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8: Hey, K-City, good morning to you. 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

gonna lie to you, this song sounds so good. And now the song has actually gotten that co-sign from Rihanna. A lot of people would go back and try to stream that particular song, because that's what I did this morning. Because what happened? Let me just give you a little rundown on what happened. So Rihanna posted her Met Gala recap, and this is a song she used in the background. There's a whole lot of things that actually link to that, because there's a video of Tyler getting to meet, you know, Rihanna for the second time, and she didn't actually approach Rihanna. She stood at the corner. So when the video made it to social media, Tyler made a video talking about how she met Rihanna and how Rihanna told her, you know, that she wanted to go meet with her baby daddy, and she didn't stand around and have a conversation with her. She just snubbed her. And when that video made it to social media, guess what happened? Tyler's fans started saying that Rihanna is not big, that she's jealous of Tyler. You know, they started comparing Rihanna with Tyler, saying Tyler is bigger than Rihanna. Hey, a lot of things happened. And when Rihanna posted that video with, you know, with Ira Star's song, a lot of people started saying, oh, actually,

0: Iowa Stars, that girl. 96.9 Cool FM, your number one hit music station. This is the Good Morning Nigeria show. My name is Jindy Devibes, holding it down for Sophie. And in case you're missing her, she'll be here. You know, but I'll try everything possible to make sure you don't miss her too much, okay? I'm going to plug you into good music. Before that, I'll let you know this.
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0: Yes, and in case you're a big fan of Chris Brown, I want to let you know that this brother man just dropped a new album and it's called Brown. You know, I think actors have been doing this. A lot of music artists have been doing something I love recently. They started naming their albums after themselves. Fireboy did it in Nigeria. Olamide too did it. He called his album Olamide. Fireboy called his own Adedamola. And this is something I love so much.
2: This is good. I love it.
0: And also this particular album that is called Brown by Chris Brown has songs like, you know, there's this song he did with Leon Thomas, the Grammy Award winner. I just have to go check it out. There's also Brian Tila. There's also Red, Sexy Red here. There's Lucky Day and also Friday. And just, you know, bringing it back to Nigeria, we have our man Adekunle Gold with this particular one. It's called Fuji Extra. Now that's the deluxe version of his album that he dropped that was called Fuji. And there's 5 extra tracks that are added to it. There's a song Formation, the one he did with Olamide, is also added to it. People are telling him, why didn't you do this since? Why are you adding Olamide to your extra album?
2: Chai,
0: it's actually God, actually, if you ask me, okay? And also, in case you want to update your playlist, we'll make a carousel of all the songs that need to be up on our Instagram page later. We're going to be heading into the quick question of the day. But first, let's start with this one. And it's from Tyler. And she's saying, water. I love it.

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0: lie to you, it's been long overdue. I mean, Heisper and Zamani giving us another banger, and this one looks like another banger, if I'm being very honest with you. It's High Class by Heisper and Zamani, and this one he featured Niniola. Now, man got a new body, and if you saw one of his pictures on Instagram, just go there, you just see that this man has a new body, and it seems it came with a new banger, and we are here for all of it, seriously.
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0: 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You're still listening to the Good Morning Nigeria show. My name is Jindy the Vibes, and now on the show, we have this for ya.
2: It's the quick question on the Good Morning Nigeria show.
0: Yeah, bro, it's the quick question, and let's get into it. Today's question is, what is the biggest scam Nigerians have accepted as part of everyday's life without questioning it anymore? What is the biggest scam Nigerians have accepted as part of everyday's life without questioning it anymore? So I'm going to start with mine. I'm just going to tell you. Now, there's this thing Nigerians do at weddings. You know, the Nigerian wedding is starting by 10 a.m. on the invite. They'll tell you it's starting by 10 a.m. But the actual event begins maybe, let's say, by 2 when your hunger has entered spiritual level. Another one is your landlord increasing the rent because they painted the gate and changed one bulb. Oga, why would you do this? Eh? Why is it that you just painted the house, and all of a sudden you are now telling us that the rent has gone from 250,000 to 800,000? Why? You can send me a message at 0809-526-7102. Let me know, what is that particular biggest scam? What is that biggest scam Nigerians have accepted as part of everyday life without questioning it anymore? You can just send me a message at 0809-526-7102. And also go over to our Facebook page at Cool FM Kano 96.9 and do all to drop a message as a post on there. So this one is from FK. FK said, I can actually read this out. You know, it's a bit political. Let's go to Abraham. Abraham Rishiwa says, Bet Naija. If you know what this thing has done to people, I don't want to even go into that. Then this one is saying, Klops is saying, children are the leaders of tomorrow. What are you saying? I'm still a child, I never even clocked 20 yet. What are you even saying? And this one is Anderson Side. Anderson Side is saying, he's buying water both for drinking and for others.
3: Sorry, sir.
0: It's not actually your fault, though, but I understand. Because why would we be buying water? That's the biggest thing we need to ask ourselves. Why would I be buying water? It's something that is actually given, you know, by God. Oh, this one is from Danny Bosla. Danny Bosla is saying, send me urgent 2K. I'll refund it tomorrow. All right, ladies and gentlemen, I just want to let you know that some of these things, if we can actually scrap it, should be told, I'm gonna do it myself, eh?
4: Oh, no.
2: We put the M in mornings. The Good Morning Nigeria show.
0: All right, let me let you know that you see that in that life you actually won, no one else can actually have it. That perspective is yours alone. Now pay attention to your curiosity and the skills you use to follow it. Now notice what feels true to you and let that guide your choices. Now look closely at what's around you, take time to think it through, and share what you notice. Now small details often matter more than what they seem. So each day brings new things to explore, pick a few, and that may seem worthwhile, and just give them your full attention. And the present moment is already here, so make use of it. Now, that is all I have for you right now. I'm trying to make sure that I give you motivation to take you through this Friday. And also coming up next, on the next hour, is going to be 5 words, 5 grand. And there's money for you. Yes, there's money up for you. If you want to win that particular money, you just have to be here with me. We're heading back to music. This one is from Davido. And guess what he calls it? He calls it 10 Kilo. I love this song so much because it's from the 001.

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1: We begin this morning with politics, where Governor Abba Yusuf has formally submitted his nomination form to the National Working Committee of the APC in Abuja as the sole candidate for Kano State in the 2027 governorship election. Briefing journalists after the submission on Thursday, Governor Yusuf described the declaration of his second term as a fresh call to service and a renewed commitment to the people of Kano. Governor Bola Muhammad has joined the race for the Bauchi State South Central District seat under the platform of the Allied People's Movement, APM, ahead of next year's general election. Let's move to where the Federal High Court in Abuja will today, Friday, hear a suit seeking to stop former President Goodluck Jonathan from contesting the 2027 presidential election. Meanwhile, the Senate has reversed its recent amendment to the standing orders reopening the contest for key leadership positions in the 11th National Assembly. With the withdrawal, all duly elected senators can now participate in the election of presiding officers without first taking the oath of office and allegiance. The federal government has announced that NECO will commence computer-based examinations this year as part of efforts to curb examination malpractice and modernize Nigeria's assessment system. Education Minister Dr. Tunji Alausa on Thursday said the new examination model will enable authorities to monitor candidates in real time, detect suspicious activities, and reduce examination fraud. On the foreign scene, the World Health Organization says the hantavirus outbreak linked to the MV Honduras is not the start of another global pandemic. Speaking during a Thursday briefing, the Director General of the organization, Tedros Ghebreyesus, says hantavirus spreads differently from COVID-19 and currently poses a low public health risk. In sports, Aston Villa reached their first European final in 44 years with a 4-0 victory over Nottingham Forest in the Europa League semi-finals. They will now face German side SC Freiburg in the final in Istanbul on May 20th. That's news this morning. I am Sandra Cora.

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5: Okay. Shout out to Santa Cara for that one. She's back at 11 a.m. We have Fresh News Bulletin coming your way at 2:30, 4, and of course 5 o'clock. For right now, let's play some game that could put 5K in your pocket. It's courtesy of Iceberg Water. You need it. You deserve it. Dial my number 0809-526-7102. It's the Good Morning Nigeria Show. Let's get it.

0: Now, so then go talk. I wish I met you before my wife. I wish you were the one that I was dating since secondary school. Now, still lie. Men can lie. They can lie for Africa. It is 96.9 Cool FM, your number one hit music station. At this time, someone needs to go arrest Kiss Daniel. Brother man, just messing with us.
1: Who do me like this?
0: Dude said he was going to drop a single for us titled Energy on May 1st, which was his birthday. For some reason, that didn't happen. We don't have an explanation. But what an inside source told me was the management says they should drop an EP since it's been a minute they dropped something. So instead of a single, they're going to be dropping an EP of 4 to 5 works, which, more Kiss Daniel is better than one Kiss Daniel. So, yeah, let's get into it.
2: 5 words.
3: 1, 2, 3, 4, 5.
2: 5 grand.
0: Okie dokie, 7:09. In case you're new here, this is how this goes. I'm gonna give my brother man Jindy is outside the studio currently, right? You're gonna call in and attempt to match his words. If you're able to say the same words that he says, then you're going to win 5,000 naira. Courtesy of Iceberg Water, the leading water brand in Northern Nigeria. Everybody knows that if you want to get it right, you know how it will take your health very seriously. If you're all about, you know, the good things of life, then you simply go the Iceberg way. It's just as simple as that. And if you like for them to deliver to your doorstep, yes, they do. All it takes is a simple phone call to their hotline, 0803-351-5527. That is 0803-351-5527. Now, Jindy has stepped in. You have to step back out because it's now that I want to talk to my people. We haven't spoken before. Hello, good morning.
1: Hello, good morning.
0: Good morning. What's your name? Where are you calling me from? Make sure you're not listening to the radio, Jindio. Yeah. What's up, baby?
1: My name is Fatima.
0: Fatima, calling from where?
1: From Yankaba.
0: From Yankaba. Do you understand how the game works, Fatima?
1: Yes, I do.
0: Good. Now, your first word. Do you hear me? Internet. Internet.
1: Can I check to the internet?
0: No, your first word. I said you understand how the game works. You said yes.
1: Yes, I do.
0: I said your first word is internet. Now, you tell me what comes to your mind.
1: Twitter.
0: Alrighty. Your second word is paternity. Paternity.
1: Fab.
0: Come again?
1: Fab.
0: Fab. Okay.
1: Fab.
0: Spell it.
1: What?
0: Spell it. I didn't hear what you said.
1: P-A-D.
0: C-A-D. Card. Okay. Your third word is record or record. R-E-C-O-R-D. Record or record.
1: Song.
0: Song. Let's get it. Your fourth word, heritage. Heritage.
1: Culture.
0: And your final word, Aldu.
1: What?
0: Aldu. A-U-D-U. Aldu.
1: Aldu Manegia.
0: Manegia.
1: Yes, Aldu Manegia at the news station.
0: Okay, all right. Thank you for calling, listening to your radio. Now, Brother Man Jindy, you can come in. Let's go, let's go. Let's see, can we do this before the 7:13 commercial? Let me start asking you, sir, from that side that you are in. Your first word, Brother Man, internet.
4: Internet.
0: Yep.
4: Let's link it to MiFi.
0: MiFi. paternity.
4: Paternity. We have birth.
0: Birth.
4: Yes.
0: Record or record, whatever.
4: Album.
0: Album. We have heritage.
4: Heritage. We have culture.
0: Culture. We have Aldu.
4: Aldu Bako.
0: I thought I was going to come to my baby girl's mind ASAP. As per se, she even knows you're new in town. So, Adubako is the first thing that people from out of here would know. We'll be right back. Stay locked.
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0: Jesus. The song still has not done something, but if you're a huge Fido fan, you might go stream it. Alrighty, for all your latest records, you know we're going to put up a carousel later on today on our Instagram page, our Cool FM Kano. Check it out. And also over the weekend, we drop really funny videos, relatable videos. That's the word, relatable, something you can always connect to and laugh about. Again, the passcode for that is simply at Cool FM Kano. Yesterday was hot. We all know that. We're expecting it to happen.
1: Oh, gummy.
0: I know, but thankfully, when we're talking about hot, today is still hot, but it's not the kind of hot. It's the kind of hot that we're used to, so we're going to celebrate. Yeah? Today, you're going to be dealing with 42 degrees Celsius with a real feel of 41. Yes, it's going to be hot, but this is like the regular hot that Kano is known for. Nothing extra. 42 in actual temperature, 41 in real feel. There's even a 1% chance of rainfall. Ude Zuzu. Ude Chekam. At night, temperature will drop to 23 degrees Celsius. At night, meaning at night, not early night. I saw Mr. Mega yesterday on his WhatsApp story. He was saying, how are you at 8 p.m. and the temperature is 30-something? I can't remember the 30-something degrees Celsius. It gets really crazy. The heat has been wild. But yeah, tonight, later on, 23 degrees Celsius. And the chance of rainfall is still there at that 1%. So let's stay hopeful. It's been raining in other places. But you people, you're seeing too much. You people sins. It's too much.
1: God, I beg. God, I beg.
0: Hey, God, I beg. Oh, hopefully our sins is not affecting our currency, our trading, the strength of our money. At the parallel market, we did a quick check. I told you yesterday the naira against the dollar was 1,368. We lost a lot, over 10 naira, but it's now 1,358. Now, we started the week at 1,373. That was what the naira was at as on Monday morning when I was talking to you about our currency. We're closing the week at 1,358 at the parallel market. Bro. Against the British pound, we started the week at 1,851. Yesterday, we were at 1,860. As at this time, well, this morning, I'm happy to announce to you that we did well. We're now at 1,844. That is what we are closing the week at, 1,844. We started the week against the euro at 1,604. We're ending the week at 1,596. And this also a gain from yesterday. It was at 1,608 yesterday. Where is the a win is a win? I cannot find it too, and that's one of the ways that I express my happiness about most of the things. Anywho, at the official market, the naira against the dollar was 1,356 yesterday. This morning, 1,355. We started the week at 1,378. Now 1,355 against the euro. We started the week at 1,860. Yesterday was 1,846. This morning, 1,844. Do you see the wind? Do you see that trajectory? It's up, up, up, up, up. And so will you. Up, up, up today. Against the euro, we started the week at 1,612. We're ending at 1,592. We gained 2 naira from yesterday, where we were 1,594. That's big. Really exciting situation. We hope that win continues all through the weekend.

0: Yes, Mubarak, continue to rest in peace, brother man. 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Mubarak's wife was granted an interview with a reputable TV station recently, and you know how her and her father-in-law, talking about Mubarak's dad, they've been having some issues, like big issues, and they asked her if she thought, if she thinks the issue would be resolved, if she wants the issue to be resolved, and she says she doubts it, because what Mubarak's father wants is not something that she can give. I wonder what that is. I'm sure it's something about, I'm assuming it's something about properties and all that. Come on, now we die now you lose. Oh, I'm telling you, the guy who acquired all of the property they're fighting over is dead now, can't do nothing. We're alive fighting over stuff like that, forgetting that we're also gonna die very soon. Not even the dad should have been the one doing all of those things. Let's mind our business and go around the world, talk about the latest happenings. This one can concern us a little bit. Trump versus US versus Iran. US President Donald Trump says a ceasefire is still in place with Iran despite a clash between Iran and US naval destroyers in the Strait of Hormuz, for which both sides blamed the other. The U.S. said Iran launched missiles, drones, and small boats against three of its warships in what it called an unprovoked attack. Trump said Iran trifled with us today. Iran's top military command, meanwhile, alleged that U.S. had targeted an Iranian oil tanker and another vessel approaching the Strait of Hormuz and carried out aerial attacks on several coastal areas. The flare-up comes a day after Iran's foreign ministry had said it was considering a U.S. proposal to end the war. You know, sometimes I ask myself, does Trump really want this war to end, or is just messing with us? Like, is it just vibes? Is it because it's ridiculous how you are talking? Tomorrow you are not talking, next day you are not talking. Iran to rest. Person with senior, you rest. This thing is affecting us, and we don't know, we'd not do anything to you people. God, I beg you. Anyway, to other stories around the world, right? On a Tokyo street corner in a pouring rain, a swelling crowd gathered with drenched placards and sodding flags. On one of them was written just two words in big, bold Japanese characters, "No War." This is for the people in Japan, warning their leaders ahead that they do not want to be a part of any war. Anti-war protests rocking Japan as their prime minister is pushing for a stronger defense. North Alhara police, somewhere in, where is this country? In Indonesia, they're saying a group of 20 hikers, 9 foreigners and others local, had entered Mount Dukono despite an existing climbing ban. Rescuers are now searching for at least 20 hikers on Indonesia's Mount Dukono volcano, which erupted this morning. Several of the hikers are injured, and many of them are believed to be tourists. At least 9 are from Singapore. Police has confirmed that 2 foreigners and 1 local resident died, though no bodies have been retrieved just yet. Dukono is among Indonesia's most active volcanoes and is popular among hikers and tourists. You can imagine, somebody said, it's already a hike, it's already a mountain. Volcanic mountain. Now, there's something in place that says do not climb. These are things that can only happen to white people, never black people. Because what is taking me to a mountain in the first place? Now, what will now take me close to a volcanic mountain? When I now see that the road don't climb, I will now say I want to go and climb. What is wrong with you people? What is wrong with the world? Now people have died. Lastly, 3rd British national has suspected Antana virus. That's what the government of the UK is saying. If you know anybody out there, tell them to be careful. I'm sure they will. But just show them some love. Tell them to be careful. Local headlines coming your way soon.
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7: Okay. You see how your Friday is sounding good? Although that kind of sounds weird because I know I don't sound good right now. But you get the idea. You know how your Friday morning is sounding good? Well, that's how your Saturday morning will sound great too when Mega Hertz, my main boy, Mega Hizzle, will step into the studio from 7 up until 10 o'clock. If there's anybody that knows how to play game, like correct game on the show, trust me, it's that dude. Tune in tomorrow morning, Saturday morning groove.

0: Friday soundtrack with Getting Paid, SARS, Wizkid, Ashake, Skilly Bang Bang Bang Bang. Skilly Bang, what a name. You know how some names just go harder than other names? See, Wizkid is a good name. Well, it's just Wizkid. But Burna Boy. Burna Boy is, I'm not a Burna Boy fan, y'all know, but it doesn't mean I don't spit it. Burna Boy is a Burna Boy. Is a name that goes harder than Wizkid. Wizkid is giving, you know, all those names that you give yourself a nickname in primary school that somehow now agree with you.
1: Wow.
0: Skilly Bang is one of those names. Skilly Bang, the bang, the bang, bang. Anyway, it is time for local headlines on the Good Morning Nigeria Show 96.9. My name is Sophie. This is not how I sound like on a normal day, but really people, they get me. But still, we go. The show must go on. Let's see what we have from the This Day newspaper. 2027, ensuring Hamzat clinches APC Guba ticket in Lagos. Concerns mount over NNPC's fresh MOUs with Chinese firms to revamp refineries. It's been in a year, what? Like, how many years of revamp? How many more revamps are we going to do before these people get it? Before they get it? Anywho, Amopitan, insecurity threat to 2027 polls. DSU, no special treatments for any party. Road infrastructural development, Kogi seeks stronger collaboration with the federal government. We have CNN's Ted Turner, the man who changed the world. That's a feature story. Kwara's political chessboard. One candidate, many moves ahead. That's another feature story from the This Day newspaper. Obi queries consumption data, asks who is drinking the excess fuel. Shettima submits Tinubu's forms to the APC. From the Punch newspaper, Kano governor submits APC nomination form. Akwa Ibom governor hails progress at Convention Arena Hotel project. Nigeria pledges to strengthen bilateral cooperation with India. Rights groups urge Serap to obey judgments in DSS officers' defamation suit. 2027, Jonathan considers comeback as court hears eligibility suit today. Senate reverses principal offices rule as Oshiomhole slams Akpabio. National Assembly okays 2.29 trillion naira FCT budget, set 76% for capital projects. Fraud. Nigerian faces 20 years jail in the United States. PGF denies report of Uzodinma's removal as chairman. That is the final story from the Punch this morning. Now we go over to the This Day newspaper, where we have how Jonathan's presidential bid resurfaced. Okay, that's going to make for an interesting conversation during Atlas this morning. And then we have 33.8 billionaire fraud conviction revives Mambila scandal. How Jonathan's presidential bid resurfaced. Senate reverses leadership eligibility rule. What you should know about antivirus, that is one thing that is staring back at you from the Daily Trust newspaper. Uni Abuja VC seeks media trust partnership to tackle fake news. Omo, Nigeria as a whole needs to tackle fake news, because we're going to be getting more and more of those stories as the election approaches. You don't know what is true, what it isn't. You all need to start verifying reports from now. 16 vessels arrive Lagos port with petrol, crude oil and others. 29 states yet to fully implement pension scheme. Mainstream Energy launches initiative to reduce grid collapses. Judges under pressure to abandon our cases, says ADC. Pantami says, why Arijet Gombe APC governorship consensus? ADC presents an opportunity to end broken promises, Ayatu Dean says. Agara, APC assures of level playing field. Mass exodus hits Oyo PDP as Makinde plans to unveil new party. And those are your headlines this morning from the Punch, DC and the Daily Trust. Get ready for the analysis next on Atlas.

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12: Alrighty, righty, good morning to you. Welcome to Atlas for today, the 8th of May, 2026. This is the analysis of some of the day's interesting headlines. My name is Sophie. I'm now joined by Mr. Ola Barnabas. Good morning to you.
13: Good morning.
12: We're waiting the arrival of Mr. Peter, but in the meantime, feel free to be our analyst from home. Send your thoughts across the WhatsApp, 0809-526-7102. That is 0809-526-7102. Please be civil as you get those hot takes of yours across to us. One of the stories that has generated a lot of buzz since he came out is this one. Former President Goodluck Jonathan has said he will consult widely before making a decision on calls urging him to contest the 2027 presidential election, stressing that the race for Nigeria's highest office is not a computer game. Jonathan spoke on Thursday while receiving youth groups who visited his office in Abuja to press him to join the race, saying he had taken note of their appeal but would not rush into a political decision without wide consultation. His remarks come as the Federal High Court in Abuja is set to hear a suit today, Friday, seeking to bar him from contesting the 2027 presidential election on the grounds that he has allegedly exceeded the constitutional limit for holding the office of president. The suit filed by lawyer John Mary GDOB is asking the court to declare Jonathan ineligible to run again and to restrain the Independent National Electoral Commission from accepting or publishing his name as a candidate in the forthcoming elections. Speaking on Thursday, he said, "You're asking me to come and contest the next election. The presidential race is not a computer game, but I've heard you and I will consult widely." He commended the youth for showing interest in the country, describing patriotism as essential to nation building. I remember we've had this conversation before. before about whether or not he should run, and I think everybody was against his running on the panel. When I mean everybody, I mean, you know, analysts. Minomix.
0: We are the everybody.
12: Minomix. I'm Mr. Peter here. Good morning, Mr. Pete. How are you?
7: Morning.
12: Good, good, good. Mr. Lawa, what do you say? Then I wanted to, you know, let's first talk about him wanting to run in the first place, good or bad idea. And then the courts part of it is a total, is a separate conversation.
0: Yeah. Well, first of all, your voice needs some rest.
12: I know. Right? I'm hoping by Monday. If it doesn't get better by Monday, I probably will take the day off or something.
0: Yes, you need some rest. Okay, so should Jonathan, ex-president Jonathan, run or not? I think we still call them president, right? Even though they are ex.
12: Yes.
0: Yeah. So should President Jonathan run or not? Well, I think that question is answered within the confines of the law. All right. If he has not exhausted what is legally permitted by law for him to run, then why not? He should run.
12: Mm.
0: Everybody can run. You know, just keep running. The place is as wide as possible for, you know, to anybody who has 100 million to buy a form or 90 million, depending on the party you are joining, you can run.
12: Mm.
0: And I think that President Jonathan's decision, if it is positive, we change the dynamics of the game completely.
12: Okay, but some people at some point in time have said that him running will tarnish his, you know, reputation, because for some reason, whatever sins he committed as a president has been forgiving since after his stance as a Democrat and showing some other leaders how it should be done, how it can be done, the possibilities, you dig.
0: Yeah.
12: And that is how we now remember him, forgetting that it was under him that, you know, the Chibok situation happened and yadi yadi like that.
0: Him
12: coming back into the race. Now, I'm going to Mr. Peter now. Okay. I think you've answered that first part. I'll not come back to the court having to bar him. So, do you think that him running or accepting to run, should the court allow, will not, you know, make them see him finish, to use the streets parlance?
7: No, there's nothing see him finish if there are people who are actually clamoring and going to consult with him and say, please come and rescue us. You know, you are the father of the nation, you are the real Democrat we have seen in recent time. You conceded defeat.
0: Yeah.
7: We can see what is happening now, that truly when we want to define a Democrat in this nation, you fit in perfectly. You understand? And this is what we need right now. Economically, we remember what you did. We are going through a lot. You understand? And Mr. Jonathan, please, our president, come and help us and deliver us from this problem. Because he can't do it alone. He needs a structure that is going to rely on to run. You understand? Mm. He need a political party, you know, like the PDP that I used to know is a shadow of itself right now. Will he go to PDP? And also, if you look at it, in Nigeria, it's not easy to sell, you know. He still have that electoral value, that recognition, that people still know him, that it's not easy to sell this product, if I'm sorry to use the word right now. It's easy. Everybody know this product that, the moment you say Jonathan, they remember. And if you did not remember, the man that gave it back to Buhari, you remember immediately. So when you do your calculation properly, and of course the North will say, if this man come, he can only spend one time. And that's it. So this is the kind of person we need to come into the game. And if you look at it economically, honestly, during Jonathan, to be very frank with you, you know, there was a listening ear. If you want to define a Democrat, what we should benchmark, there are problems here and there about his administration and all that. But I think almost every month he was always having this media chat. He never got angry. He was relating with everybody. He allowed the APC to strike. He would have used his power. If you remember, even the day of the when they were collating, the popular guy came in and was wondering, why would the president just allow things to go like this? Even when some people were talking about
0: Ulubebe.
7: Yes, thank you very much. Mm. Well, even when

0: eventually singing this song. No, he will not be the only one. There are people who have been hurt in that Senate that have they have only waited for a time when somebody else will shout that they can now back up. And I'm sure that their voices will become very loud very soon.
1: Yes, the problem I have with Oshiomhole is that, is it because this thing may likely stop his own ambition from becoming the Senate president?
0: Yes, now.
1: That is why you have to speak out.
2: So, well, okay,
1: so what happened if, for instance, he is not in line?
2: Did he tell you that he has the ambition? Mr. Peter, no, let us be talking about facts and not assumptions. This is what I'm talking about.
1: It's a question I'm asking you. It's a question.
0: Allegedly.
1: I'm asking question.
2: Okay.
1: Because if he's here, I'll ask.
2: Should he or should he not?
1: No, there are issues in the Senate that border on this kind of issues. That we have seen senators have faced. He was silent. All of a sudden you woke up from the sleep. Can't we put one and one together and see that it's become two? You can't just tell us this one. He may not have interest to become the Senate president, but he feels that he should not limit, you understand, my opportunity of vying for becoming the Senate president.
2: Should he be limited on a normal day?
1: Have they not limited themselves before? They are operating on a limited, what will I call it right now?
2: Yeah, the limit of what people can take eventually now.
1: So now there's something that they cannot take. Because the fact is that
2: should they take it so that you will not say this?
1: No, you see, the fact is that senators are equal. You understand?
2: Yes.
1: They are equal. Now they are bringing the constitution into this matter. When we were talking about Natasha, they did not bring constitution. They brought their standing rule.
0: They brought the rule book.
1: now the rule book should not even. I didn't know that there's going to be a time when Senator Bamidele, or what's his name, that we'll be talking about constitution.
0: Seriously.
1: No. When did we have this conversation?
0: Very interesting drama. Honestly.
1: When we have the electoral reform.
0: No constitution.
1: That committee sat down and even the senators themselves agreed that this is the way forward and they rush it and they eventually was accepted. No problem. Now you now want to rush this one. They now saw this one like, why are you rushing this thing? You understand? It's now that sense came down into the Nigerian Senate and they know that you cannot limit us. Meanwhile, you have already given up whatever your rights. And now you want to reclaim it. Because that's it. Because you can't have a situation where one man that is equal among the other equal, there's no any big deal, will now determine what will happen. No, it's not done anywhere in the world. So if you are talking about ranking, because Akpabio need to understand the Nigerian system. Somebody can come in as a senator this year and his constituency will say step down first for this year. And come next year and come after another 4 years. You understand what I mean? Meaning that it's not that the person did not want to contest, like what the governors are doing now, issuing, giving people ticket and here and there. You understand? So it's not because I did not want to come. You understand? It's because maybe I did not win the election. But I'm a ranking senator. I have experience after 4 years. So if I have 4 years and I come back, my 4 years is nonsense until when I do.
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7: If it matters to you, it matters to us. At last, on the Good Morning Nigeria show.
8: Yes, indeed. You're checking out the analysis of some of the day's interesting headlines. This is where we talk about Nigeria. Zooming some of the issues that have happened over the week and some breaking stories. You are welcome to be our analyst. You are welcome to join in the conversation by using our WhatsApp portal 0809-526-7102, or you're jumping on Facebook, facebook.com/coolfmcano. Our analysts are in the studio, Mr. Olabana Bizzle and Mr. P. Tizzle as well. Everybody just they bizzle, they go. It's a Friday vibe, don't play.
9: Oh my word.
8: We have talked about Goodluck Jonathan, former president, and he is, you know, the call on him to run. We're waiting on what the courts will say about that today. We're looking at the drama, the ongoing drama that is going on in the Senate, and former governor, current Senator Shomole, giving them the bus and the bulls. The mounting tension erupted in the Senate yesterday after lawmakers rescinded the controversial amendments to the standing orders, while Senator Adams Shomole intensified attacks on Senate President Goodluck Fabio over the changes. Now, something that has not made into the news, like it's not generating as much reaction as it should, is the situation with South Africa and then generally about this new hate bug that we have in some African countries against their fellow African brothers. What's going
9: South
8: on
9: Africa
8: in particular? That one is taking the lead. And from what I read, it isn't the first time that this is happening.
9: Yeah.
8: It's been so. The question I always ask is if this thing has been around for so long, and the condemnation by their leaders is not circling back to.
9: They don't even say anything. We are trying to be euphemistic. They are not saying anything. Have you heard the South African president say anything about it?
10: No, he was talking story. I think
9: nothing particular to say that this is what the position of the government is as to what is happening. You see, South Africa has unfortunately made itself into a very ungrateful country. A very, very ungrateful country. I'm not saying that they should continually bow down to Nigeria for what it for the role it played in the apartheid and everything. But you know, you can never delete the part that Nigeria played in that.
8: Yeah.
9: No matter how much, you know, you want to say it's in the past and everything. Well, the past is what defined the future. The past is what gave birth to this future that we have.
8: Like in a row this morning, just dropping words on Marvel. Don't play. Let me give you Hun C.
9: Okay.
8: Give it. Yay. Oh yeah, let's go.
9: You don't think, well, let me land, Jerry. So, South Africa has been so notorious for this. There has been no year. You don't have 2 years passing, honestly, to my mind, and maybe you guys can correct me, without a report of xenophobic attacks on especially Nigeria, because this is my own constituency anyway. Hardly. Do you know that even other Southern African countries, they face similar situations from South Africa? Zanzibar, Zimbabwe, they attack now to a point where even their own children that are married to other nationals, to maybe Nigerians or something, those ones are now being punished for being married to Nigerians or other people from other countries. So how do you even define that? You are not competitive enough. this is a part of the conversation I expected I was
8: they
9: not going to go
8: Nigerians
9: into.
8: They say the Nigerians are taking their jobs, taking their women, taking their hospitals.
9: The monies with which Nigerians are taking those girls, because it's about the money, right? It's the girls see the money, and then they follow the guys. The monies with which these guys take, they make those monies in those countries. It's like a Nigerian now, angry and beating up all the Lebanese in Kano.
8: This one get power past you for the whole country.
9: You
8: Karota will salute Kini inside the red lights. Say make it go, and you are still there.
9: You are carrying clubs, machetes, and everything, looking up for every Indian, every Lebanese in the country. That why are they coming here and taking up your jobs, taking up your land, taking up your businesses? Was the business not there before they came? What did you do with it? All these opportunities that they have seen and they are latching into. What did you do when you saw those opportunities? Nothing. You sat down expecting manna to fall from heaven, but it doesn't fall like that. That's what is happening to these guys. You cannot continue to attack, and I'm so shocked that it took so long for us to respond as a country, knowing that it's not the first time. It is only the Nigerian Senate that we've heard that has said something. From on the part of the executive, we only reshuffled who goes to South Africa as the new ambassador. Who goes to South Africa, and that one has said South Africa aligns with his own foreign policy. So now, is he going there to speak as an angry Nigerian on behalf of the Nigerian people, or is going there to go and beg South Africa to stop killing our people? This is crazy.
8: Could it be because, you know, our relationship with South Africa is very interesting? While the hate and violence is going on, these guys buy up to about $2 billion of our oil. Nigeria is South Africa's ATM for MTN, running into over like $2.5 billion. Could that be why our president or our government is hesitant in responding in the ways that, you know, you can't try that with Americans. You can't try that with a normal president. How much more Trump?
10: Sophie, I have not seen a situation, any of the situation that we have not been hesitant in this country.
9: Seriously, sir.
10: Is there anyone?
9: Seriously.
10: Apart from this one, especially that Oshomole is doing now.
9: Yes.
10: That one is not hesitant. For every other thing, they have always been hesitant. So now, for them to be hesitant now, it's not matching. But I think South Africa, the black South Africans, are still in appetite mentality. And if you look at the wealth distribution in South Africa itself, the wealth distribution, you know, so to say, you see that the distribution is not balanced. Despite appetite has ended. This fight that they are fighting these other African countries, time is coming. Because if you look at the South African economy, go and study it very well. Who are the big boys in South Africa? Who are those controlling the economy of South Africa? It's still the white guys, whether you like it or not. The white guys, the foreign white guys. There are areas in South Africa, I'm telling you today, that some blacks cannot just move freely. That's the reality. So there's a side of the black, there's a side of the white. And the economy of that country is in the hands of the white. It's not balanced. That other African countries are the ones that are supposed to come and help you fight I don't want to call it injustice or whatever, but the reality is that it's like they've taken over everything before even they came over and give you the office. Okay, just go and sit down in the office. So South Africa, in terms of economy, as far as the black guys are concerned, there's no balance. That's one. Secondly, you see, this scapegoat thing that they are doing, because they just see the Nigerians, the other blacks and whatever, and they unleash their anger on them, which is not necessary. You understand? Because South African business is all over the place. It's here in Nigeria. We have them, you can count them, you can see what they are making, and there's nobody that is disturbing them. I think whoever is leading that campaign should calm down. You understand? The thing we are going to say is that I want to imagine, if it is, you know, most time we talk about this thing, but we need to reference well. If it is the United States of America and they have citizens in one country and you are treating them like this, do you think from the lips of the president, whoever the president is, he will not give you warning? He will not tell you, well done, what are you doing?
9: Let's not even say the president talks, sir. Don't we have a foreign minister in this country?
10: Foreign minister.
9: At least we, since Tuga left, Ujuku was an Ebianka, has been she's been made a substantive a foreign minister.
10: Yes.
9: What have we heard from her to show that this is the position of Nigeria on this issue. I know she's spoken the other day, but it was more of palliative, more of we are trying to bring our people back. About 130 Nigerians want to come back. This kind of talk. No. We want to hear a definitive statement, something that shows that the government has a position on this. Look, most of these times, I feel that Nigeria, we continue to weaken our position internationally by the way we treat ourselves internally. We continue to weaken our position. Yes. Because we make it look like we have no leverage. And unfortunately, maybe that leverage is also very weak. Because if you take away what South Africa is to us, what are we to South Africa? Where is the balance in the relationship between us and South Africa? South Africa seem to be more beneficial to us than we are to them right now. Forget about our history for a moment. As it stands right now, they seem to be more beneficial to us than we are to them. And that is where the situation, that is where I think there's a big problem. So maybe we also need to begin to take things more seriously. Secondly, is how we also treat ourselves, you know, as Nigerians. If the government continues to pay lip service and does lead to the life of any Nigerian that is lost, the foreigner will not care so much that they are helping to, you know, to lose those lives.
10: And you see,
9: they will pay very little attention
10: if
9: to it as well. If
10: South Africa is one of the issues they raise, okay, they are taking the jobs, they are taking lower wage jobs and all the rest, which is they are talking about the economic power, whatever it is. But the main wealth is not with Nigerians. So the main wealth is not with this these other African countries. Secondly, we talk about, most of the time we talk about racism. Because look at what black is doing to black. So if a white man is doing this to us in their countries, can we say anything? So the African Union, what is their position? Because you can't just have a toothless bulldog. Somebody, because we all belong to this.
9: Exactly.
10: So what are they saying? Are they not seeing this thing that is happening? Is this social? Is it fake news? Because if it's fake news, let's understand that this is fake news. Because if Nigerians go to Russia and they are doing whatever they are doing to Nigerians or to blacks, can we complain? Because even the one in the house, well, they know that these people don't even take themselves serious. So our leaders must wake up. Go ahead, Sophie.
8: Yes, so good morning to all in the studio. On the issue of GJ coming back to contest as a president, to my personal opinion, you should agree to that. Let him continue to what he's doing now. He's advocacy for credible election and good governance in Africa. I just want to make Mr. Peter this question. If you were GJ, would you have responded to those youth as a politician? You cannot just tell them that you will not. Obed Bala. Ale from BUK News site. My friends and I tune into this program every time. It's like we can't miss it. It's honestly the best program by far. Thank you very much, Mr. Ale. Said, like Mr. Peter rightly said, why do we need to go back to our own vomit? Considering that we are over 250 million people, I completely agree with him. Until we begin to see more credible individuals stepping forward to run for office in Nigeria without constantly looking back and wishing for past candidates, we will not truly be ready for the change we desire. Wishing you a very quick recovery, Sophie. And by the way, your new voice actually sounds even better. Makes more sense. They play. Peace, respect, and goodwill to you guys. I hope you're not mistaken. Mr. Peterson, to me, is referring to the former president as Vomito. He's just talking, generally speaking. I just want to point out on that before some people pick it up. Please let President Jonathan go and rest. Even events in the country has overtaken what he can handle.
10: No, he's handling a crisis. Seriously? In African countries.
8: I'm
10: now
8: not a fan of Tinubu, but the country needs a mean-hearted man like him who can step on dangerous toes without blinking, but also have values for human life that cannot stick without stopping the killings in the country. That's why Jonathan is talking about consultation. Instead of Jonathan, we should try a new hand, Obina Talikami from Sabungeri.
10: Who is that between Tinubu and Buhari?
8: Politically, I think Tinubu is
10: like, we want harder people.
9: Well, somebody who can remove subsidy on his first day in office. That's hard. A hard person.
8: Yes, so truthfully, if you can talk about person with no sense,
9: like,
8: it's different from you just go there strong
9: and say they are removing subsidy just like that. Omar, you heard.
8: On the issue of GJ, this is not the first time some people will appeal to him to contest in 2023. The APC leadership under the Yobe governor, Mala Buni, visited GJ, urging him to contest the 2023 election, but he declined. A similar thing is happening now, and his body language doesn't seem to suggest he's going to throw his hat in the ring. Yeah, actually. On the reverse controversial Senate rule, Akpabio became minority leader as a first-time senator,
10: yes,
8: and the Senate president as a second-time senator. Therefore, there was no way his controversial rule could stand, and coupled with the pressure from the president, he had to back down. On the xenophobic attack, is very unfortunate. The South Africa leader never thought it wise to educate their people on the role Nigeria played in apartheid in their country. the Nigerian government should give an appropriate response, Engineer Mundiri. That is the thing really is that
10: they don't know. Hold up a second.
8: It's even that the thing they don't know start. It's been around since even the days of Nelson Mandela. And that was even close to, you know, the ending of apartheid. Only then we had leaders being vocal about condemning the action. But I mean, they have something close to a political party in South Africa that is that their campaign, their manifesto.
10: Yeah.
8: How some of you
9: is to take off the foreigners.
8: Is to take off the foreigners.
9: Correct.
10: No, but also the ladies
8: Operation
10: in South
8: Douala.
10: I was watching some clips on South African ladies.
8: Mm-hmm.
10: Why will you come to the TV and say Nigerian men are sweeter? Nigerian men can take your families.
9: Speaking from experience.
10: No, you are already the ego, because these people that you are talking to, the South Africans cannot manage this conversation.
9: They
10: are looking at it like
9: the performance of the guys now.
10: What do you mean? They are performing?
9: I don't think so. The girls are not confirming it.
8: I was not there. Check the records. I was not there.
9: So I think that in these days of neo media, in this neo media, you can't really stop people from saying whatever they want.
10: One day I was listening to a South African ladies. She was talking about her husband, which is a Nigerian, an Igbo man. And the way she spoke about him
9: so highly,
10: higher.
9: Oh, representing us well.
10: So when the South African men are listening, you know, to this kind of conversation, how do you think they are going to feel?
9: South African women will be feeling like, did I make a mistake?
10: So, instead of me to marry you, let me just go and marry a Nigerian man. Hey,
8: it's okay. South Africans have disgraced themselves by attacking fellow Africans. Their frustrations are baseless. However, it's not correct to say their leadership hasn't done anything about it. It's on record. Their president came out openly to condemn their actions. In the same vein, the actions of Nigeria in South Africa is condemnable. Zakaria Naibawa. I think you're right. The fact that the actions of some Nigerians in South Africa is condemnable, not even just in Africa. Just this morning, one of the headlines we saw on the Punch is that one of us faces 20 years in prison due to fraud in one of the countries. I cannot remember right now. Just headline this morning. Yes, indeed. Yes, the president has spoken. Mr. Peter was going to touch on that one earlier, but I don't think it's something that he will speak of enough. How many convictions has been there? How many convictions? How many arrests have been made? People are dying.
11: When you hear, we strongly condemn the attack on Borno community. How many, when you hear it now, you know, how do you feel? It's like you're just reading
9: A for apple. Oh, we strongly condemn for B for ball. It's there's no difference, because it is not said with any backing. There is nothing. There is no strength to it. There's no substance to it. It's just mere talk. When you want to send a message to the people, there's a way you send it. And everybody will know that this government will not take what we're doing. Because if they continue to sell themselves like this, and other nationals, you know, people in other countries now turn on their own people who live in other countries, then how are they going to feel? So that is what we want the government of that country to do. It's not enough to just say we strongly condemn. Anybody can condemn.
10: But when Nigeria told Ghana to go in the 80s, why did they tell them to go?
9: And there was a policy change. That was it was from the government. It was
8: so you're saying that
9: change.
8: They also have a right.
10: No, why did Nigeria told Ghana to go then? Because Africa, right from time, why did you tell the Ghanaians to leave your country?
8: Now we go ask, where were you then?
10: No,
8: let's go pay some bills and return. 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
12: Waishin, make it out of foreign cover jollof rice. What would the fatika? Then the number someone. Hakanaka san chiwane, ayayin the akahada the kayan aromashin no cubes. 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Who akahada the Nigerian salad? 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
8: Now let's bring it home. Let's wrap it all up. And at last for today, we're going to make a return on Monday for another interesting edition. So if you enjoy today, tune in on Monday morning. My name is Sophie. Miss Alabanabas here with me. Mr. Peter on Atlas for the 8th of May 2026, live on 96.9. So far this morning, we've tackled a whole lot of issues. One thing I was hoping we'll touch on is the Amupitan saying insecurity is a threat to the 2027 polls, and talking about no special treatment for any party, but we do not have enough time to properly discuss it. So I don't want us to dabble into it and have to leave it halfway. We have Zakaria says, for my president, should please remain where he is. There was a reason before people agitated for change during his tenure, and it was eventually taken out. As South Africa is ashamed that he are treating your African brothers badly. Say no to xenophobic attacks. Sonny Freeman, thank you. That's Zakaria. Sonny Freeman says it should remain. I think I'm mixing everything up. Long story short, Sha, thank you guys for all of your messages. I appreciate you. People are strongly condemning the South African xenophobic attack. That's the long and short of it. Nobody is saying it's good what they are doing to us. But then, let me get your parting shots before we call it a day.
9: I think we just are at a point, right, where the political game in this country is swinging here and swinging there. Mm. Today, we are going to hear another judgment from the court. I think last week, Friday, was when the judgment about the PDP and the ADC was
8: Monday goes sweet.
9: So another one is coming today, and we are looking forward to what happens. I am just trusting that the court will help to fix the process in this country and not, you know, play to one side.
8: All right, 30 seconds, Mr. Pete.
10: Well, what I would just say is that the INEC chairman is worried about the insecurity, but we were also worried about the processes, the election itself that he wants to conduct it well. We have the security agency that have the responsibility of making sure that our election is secure. Yeah, because I know when election come in this country, security will just have security become normal. So please, INEC chairman, all those things
8: thank
10: that you want
8: very
10: to
8: well,
10: do,
8: Mr. Peter.
10: Do it well.
8: It's done for today. Sport Express is next. Keep it cool.
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0: Well, they say better late than never as Aston Villa on course to end 30-year wait for a major trophy after emphatic win over Nottingham Forest, as Oliver Glasner will forever be remembered at Crystal Palace as the South Londoners reach a first European final in club history. Mbappe back while Valverde is out of their Clásico. Interesting times of what's going down there at Real Madrid, the Sport Express, and it's always exciting.
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4: 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Oh!

0: All right, beautiful. Good morning to you, Kano City. What's cracking this beautiful morning? This is the Sport Express on the Good Morning Nigeria show, Nigeria's number one hit music station, Cool FM 96.9. Signing in a beautiful Friday morning, the 8th day of May 2026, is Nathan, the box-to-box midfielder, the man who is the colossus in midfield, who covers every blade of grass and hits the opposition box with devastating effect. Listen to Boots of Clarence Adolf and Yaya Toure. And as well, you can be a part of the show this morning via WhatsApp 08095267102. And that is 08095267102. Let's get this bird in the air.
1: Let's sprint into track and field.
0: Nigeria have opened their training camp in Lagos as preparations intensify for the African Senior Athletics Championship schedule to begin in Accra, Ghana on May 12, 2026.
2: We don't die active like this.
0: Alright, Africa, who featured at the World Relays in Botswana, moved directly into camp upon their return to the country on Wednesday afternoon as the camp begins immediately as training commenced yesterday evening, which was Thursday, at the Yaba Teka Sports Complex, with Athletics Federation of Nigeria moving quickly to consolidate preparations for the continental event. Sources also gathered that 24 athletes who competed at the World Relays have automatically secured places in the squad for Accra, Ghana, alongside that 27 additional athletes invited by the AFN, bringing the expected team size to 51. The championships, which will be staged at the Legon Sports Stadium in Accra, will feature more than 1,000 athletes from about 50 countries.
3: Spicy!
0: Marking Ghana's first hosting of the event in over four decades, Nigeria squad will be led by world record holder Toby Amuson, who is set to headline the women's 100-meter hurdles. Well, let's move on from here to where the International Olympic Committee has moved to ease restrictions on Belarusian athletes while maintaining its suspension of Russia athletes from competing under its national flag, in a decision that continues to reflect the fallout from the war in Ukraine. As reported on Thursday in guidance issued to international sports federations and events organizers, the IOC executive board said Belarusian athletes should no longer be broadly restricted from competing under their national symbols, but confirmed that Russian suspensions remains in place. The decision comes as qualifications begin for the upcoming games, including the Los Angeles 2028 Olympics, ensuring that the questions of Russian and Belarusian participation remains a live issue in international sports.
1: Now serving tennis.

0: All right, 7 Tennis this morning. Let's tell you that Italian Open organizers are supporting tennis players who are urging a boycott unless the Grand Slam tournaments improve their prize money. Now, Angelo Binaghi, the president of the Italian Tennis and Padel Federation, is also campaigning to turn the Rome Masters event into a fifth Grand Slam. The players have targeted the French Open for reducing players' share of revenue to an alleged 14.3% compared to the 22% at ATP and WTA events like the Italian Open this week. As top-ranked players Arina Sabalenka and Coco Gauff were among the players this week threatening to a boycott of the slams if they don't start receiving more compensation. Now, Binaghi says that the players have our full support. It's scandalous that we are required by the ATP to share a bigger cut of the revenues with players, and the four Grand Slams have to hand out a smaller cut from their revenues. And they are doing
1: bombastic side eye, criminal offensive side eye.
0: Still talking tennis, Arina Sabalenka advanced to the third round of the Italian Open after claiming a dominant 6-2, 6-3 victory over world number 53, Barbora Krejcikova. Krejcikova, a former world number 2, was making her long-awaited return, having been absent from the WTA Tour since February due to an injury to her left thigh. But Sabalenka came out of the blocks flying, hitting 26 winners to wrap up the encounter in 1 hour and 24 minutes. As the victory sent means Sabalenka will advance to play world number 27, Sorana Cistea, who beat Tatiana Maria 6-2, 6-love on Thursday. Now, the world number 1 has never won the Italian Open, notably losing out to Iga Swiatek in the final in 2025. Elsewhere, Coco Gauff advanced to the next round following a 6-3, 6-4 victory over 19-year-old Teresa Valentova, while Kim Wenzenga fought harder to defeat Spain's Cristina Busca 7-6, 6-2. In the men's game, after booking his place in the main draw in Rome through qualifying, Britain's Jacob Friendly bowed out in the first round after suffering a 6-7, 6-4, 2-6 defeat to world number 58 Giovanni Pecci Pericard, as the 24-year-old served out 13 double faults but fought hard, forcing the French number 7 to a tie break in the opening set before bouncing back to reclaim the second. Ultimately, it was in Pecci Pericard's power that saw him edge out to the victory, with the 22-year-old claiming back-to-back breaks to win the final set. Later in the afternoon, we saw Stefanos Tsitsipas was knocked out of the tournament by Thomas Machak, serving a 4-6, 6-7 defeat in that one.
2: You don't have future here. You can never make it.
3: Buckle up for the fast track of motorsports.
0: All right, to the fast track of motorsports, where Red Bull are targeting Oscar Piastri as a possible replacement for Max Verstappen should the Dutchman leave the team. Now, following the Japanese Grand Prix at the end of March, Verstappen suggested he was thinking about leaving F1 due to his dissatisfaction over the sport's new regulations amid a poor start for Red Bull to the 2026 season. At last weekend's Miami Grand Prix, he said there is nothing new to comment on, as he was busy with other things, including racing at the Nordschleife in Germany to prepare for a 24-hour race later in May. Autosports have reported Red Bull are ready to make a move for McLaren's Piastri in case Verstappen joins another team or quits F1 altogether at the end of this year. Piastri and Verstappen are both contracted with their respective teams until at least the end of 2028. Moving on from there, let's talk golf. Rory McIlroy made 17 straight pars on his return to the PGA Tour action at the Truist Championship, finishing his opening round carding a 1-under par 70. Now, the Northern Irishman, who has taken 4 weeks off since his successful defense of the Masters in April, has found memories of playing at the Quail Hollow, having won this event 4 times previously. And during his first victory in 2010, McIlroy made 23 birdies and 2 eagles across all 4 rounds, but on Thursday he had to wait 17 holes for his breakthrough, but at least he found a breakthrough.
3: Up next, a splash of basketball.
0: All right, so let's talk the NBA playoffs, and it's getting hot in the semifinals, as in Detroit, Cade Cunningham had 25 points and 10 assists. Tobias Harris scored 21 points, and the Detroit Pistons beat the Cleveland Cavaliers 107-97 on Thursday night to take a 2-0 lead in their Eastern Conference semifinal series.
4: Hey, Sean Dan.
2: who the Zuzu.
0: The top-seeded Pistons have won 5 straight games since the Orlando Magic put them on the brink of elimination in the first round as Donovan Mitchell scored 31 points and Jarrett Allen had 22 and 7 rebounds, bouncing back from a poor start in Game 1 for 4th-seeded Cavs as Game 3 Saturday in Cleveland, where the Cavs were 4-0 in the first round against the Toronto Raptors. We're hoping to turn over the tie against particularly the Detroit Pistons. Now from Detroit, let's take you guys to Oklahoma City, where Chet Holmgren and Shai Gilgeous-Alexander each scored 22 points and the Oklahoma City Thunder beat the Los Angeles Lakers 125-107 on Thursday night to take a 2-0 lead in the Western Conference semifinal series. Now AJ Mitchell had 20 points and Jaron McCain added 18 for the defending champions, the Thunder, who improved to 6-0 in the playoffs as the Lakers will host Game 3 on Saturday evening. And the Lakers guard Austin Reeves, who struggled with his shot in Game 1, scored 31 points on 10 for 16 shooting in Game 2. And LeBron James coming off a 27-point effort in Game 1, followed that up with 23 points. Back and forth, I likely shake the checks off
3: your Nikes. Now, a touch of football.
0: All right, let's start off our football in Nigeria in the Glass House, starting where the Nigerian Confederation, the Confederation of African Football has readmitted the Nigerian Football Federation into the CAF A Coaching Convention, paving the way for the federation to resume organizing CAF A coaching courses after a 9-year hiatus. Now, the CAF A licensed coaching course was last held in Nigeria in 2017 as NFF head of coaching education, Terry Babatunde Egwuoje, described the developments as significant for coaching education in the country. And the Secretary General of the NFF, Mohammed Sanusi, who is also a CAF coaching instructor, said the federation would immediately begin preparations for the program. Recently, the NFF president, Ibrahim Gusau, disclosed plans by the federation to organize a CAF A licensed course as well as a CAF B licensed course for women coaches next year. And last year they held a CAF B license coaching course for about 25 coaches, and in 2024 the federation also staged a CAF C license coaching program exclusively for women involving 30 female coaches across Nigeria, including several former internationals. Impressive stuff. Now let's say that Nigeria Football Federation has announced the appointment of Abdul Maikaban and Borise Uwajemomere as head coaches of the men's under 20 and under 17 boys national teams respectively. Now Abdul Maikaba will take over the under 20 boys, while Umomemere will take on the under 17 boys over in this one. So, and according to that one, he beats Olumide Ajibolade of Plateau United and Shola Adigun of Plateau United, and then Beyond Limits coach Olumide Ajibolade to the job. So, already two individuals were waiting for the under 23 team. So we'll have a coach who is going to be appointed. But let's go to the market. We'll be right back.
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0: 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Sports Express on the Good Morning Nigeria show. The voice of Nathan, the box-to-box midfielder, the man who is the colossus in midfield, covering every blade of grass and hitting the opposition box with devastating effects. So listen to the boots of Clarence Adolf and Yaya Toure. All right, let's get back to the thick of the action. You can be a part of the show this morning. 08095267102. Mata, my guy. What's up, bro? What's up, bro? What's going on? What happened last night? Well, drop down. What's up, Mata? I'd like to feel how you're feeling this morning. But let's talk about Azizat Oshoala there in Riyadh, Saudi Arabia. As the Super Falcon striker Azizat Oshoala produced another scintillating display on Thursday, scoring a hat-trick to inspire Al-Hilal women to commanding 5-1 victory over Al-Qadisiyah women and seal qualification for Saudi Arabia's Saudi's Women's Cup final with a 7-2 aggregate result in that one. Woo!
18: The emperor, the conqueror, the champion, the lion is here.
0: And Azizat is doing a fantastic job. Well, the six-time African player of the year struck twice in the first half before completing a hat-trick after the break in another dominant attacking performance, as she also won a late penalty as Al-Hilal overwhelmed their opponent. Away from home, Oshoala has now registered 23 goals and 6 assists in all competitions this season. The Nigerian forward has also scored in 4 consecutive matches and recorded at least 1 goal contribution in each of her last 6 games. Ababola. Well, staying in Saudi Arabia, João Felix scored a hat-trick and Cristiano Ronaldo netted his 100th goal in Saudi Arabia as Al Nassr beat Al-Shabaab 4-2 on Thursday to extend their Saudi Pro League lead to 5 points over Al-Hilal. That was yesterday. Okay, no. Sorry. It was
19: total shutdown.
0: Yes, a total shutdown for them. João Felix had Al Nassr 2 goals up inside 10 minutes with a pair of rapid-fire goals. But Yannick Carrasco scored later in the first half to cut the visitors' deficit to 2-1. At the break, 41-year-old forward Cristiano Ronaldo converted Sadio Mane cross at the near post with 15 minutes remaining to give Al Nassr a 3-1 edge with the 971st goal of his career. It was also his 26th league goal of the season. He has 127 goals across all competitions for Al Nassr.
19: Now why will they call him goat? He's always turn up.
0: Now the result puts Al Nassr on 82 points from 32 games, 5 ahead of second place Al Hilal, who still have a game in hand, and the two teams still have to face each other on the 12th of May. Now let's head out to Madrid, Ronaldo's former team, where Kylian Mbappe took part in some of Thursday's training session alongside the rest of his Real Madrid teammates, and sources have revealed that there is hope regarding the France star's chances of finally being part of the squad for the clash with Barcelona on Sunday.
20: This is good! I love it!
0: Alvaro Abelua's team visit Camp Nou with the sole objective of delaying Barcelona's La Liga title win, as the Catalan side sits 11 points clear at the top of the table with just 4 matches remaining of the season. Mbappe took part at least in some of the training session, and according to a source, felt good doing so.
13: I'm okay.
0: Yes, he's okay. And another source said that there is hope that Mbappe will at least be involved in the squad, although it will be the decision of Abeloa whether that is from the start or off the bench. Now, Mbappe suffered a minor muscle strain in the match with Real Betis on April 24 and was ruled out of a 2-0 victory against Espanyol on Sunday. Meanwhile, midfielder Federico Valverde will miss Sunday's El Clasico against Barcelona with a head injury following an altercation with teammate Aurelien Tchouaméni.
1: Bombastic side eye. Criminal offensive side eye.
0: Now, Madrid have also announced that both players, they've opened disciplinary proceedings against both players, and the final decision will be communicated in the coming days. To Munich, where Bayern Munich have opened talks with Newcastle United over a potential summer move for Anthony Gordon.
16: No time to waste.
0: Newcastle will listen to offers for the England winger this summer as they expect him to want to explore his options. The Magpies and Bayern have a good relationship, and official contact has been made by the German champions, who have been keeping an eye on the 25-year-old since the turn of the year. Gordon's agents have also been pictured in Barcelona in recent days, but there's been no direct contact between Barcelona and Newcastle as of this moment. Gordon has 4 years left on his St. James's Park contract and is the club's top scorer this season with 18 goals. Now that to the club who have an eye on him, Barcelona, who Hansi Flick is closer to extending his contract with Barcelona after his agent Pini Zahavi met with club president Joan Laporta on Thursday to finalize the details.
17: Let's have it. Come on, baby, let's have it. That's it.
0: Zahavi met Laporta in a hotel in Barcelona to discuss the future of the German coach and Robert Lewandowski, another of his clients, as Flick, 61 years of age, has a contract with Barcelona until June 2027 and is set to sign a one-year contract extension with an option to prolong it for a further season. The German manager, who is in his second season at the Camp Nou, has already expressed his desire to continue with Barcelona. Lewandowski, meanwhile, becomes a free agent this summer, and his future at the Camp Nou remains uncertain as Barcelona are keen for Lewandowski, who turns 38 in August, to remain for another season on a secondary role if he accepts to lower his salary. Now, Lewandowski could be tempted to continue his career away from Europe with clubs in Saudi Arabia and the MLS, having expressed an interest in the former Bayern Munich star. However, his most likely destination could be Italy, with AC Milan and Juventus having joined the list of clubs keen to acquire his services. Now let's head back to England, where the English Football League has received a complaint from Middlesbrough over allegations of unauthorized filming by someone connected to Southampton during a training session. Ahead of the two teams' championship playoff semi-final first leg on Saturday, the EFL said Thursday it had written to Southampton regarding claims an individual identified to be associated with the club had been filming Borough's private property, and the EFL said the alleged incident was being considered as potential misconduct under its regulations. The alleged incident is reminiscent of the Spygate scandal involving Leeds United, with then boss Marcelo Bielsa admitting to sending a spy to Derby's training ground before their 2-0 win over the Rams in January 2019. Now let's move on from there to where Liverpool have cut the size of their planned rise in ticket prices for next couple of seasons after fan protests. Yes, after fans protested following the discussion with the club supporters board, Liverpool will increase general admission tickets by prices by 3% for the 2026-27 season, followed by a price freeze in 2027-2028. The club and the supporters board will continue discussions on a plan for future seasons, including exploring commercial ideas to avoid future ticket price increases.

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2: 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A batini man.
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0: Don't we all? We all want Prada, Castle Ray, D Block Europe, all the way from 2023. 3 years ago, that song was bopping real hard on the radio. Mm-hmm. And in 2026, fast forward to now, and we're still loving it.
1: Still
0: it
1: sounds like a jam.
0: Morning. Still does, right?
1: Mm-hmm.
0: Still does, right? DJ's been doing the Lord's work, really.
1: Yeah.
0: There's one thing that Blue Magic has been really talking about lately, about how SARS saved Benson. On the new song Back Outside.
1: Oh, really?
0: Do you agree? He says that Benson would have given you, I don't like the song, so I'm not falling for that. But yeah. According to him, what he released would have even been worse if he had been the regular Benson sound. But that SARS shifted.
1: Doesn't Lie Me sound better than Back Outside?
0: He was lying me too. That I give him an example.
1: Yeah.
0: I'm recording this banter beat for Blue Magic.
1: Yeah.
0: Nigga must hear it. I'm going to do that. Blue Magic is like, on your radio tonight.
1: What SARS have done with Benson is just a different sound. And different sound doesn't necessarily mean
0: good music. Yeah. Thank you. Thank you. Occasionally, Detox be dropping by.
1: I try.
0: Oh my goodness gracious God, it is the Good Morning Nigeria show about to come to a close, making the way for the late morning show. Of course, today is when you win 10K with Detox. That goes now at 12 p.m., yeah?
1: Mm-hmm.
0: 12 p.m., you could be 10K richer.
1: Today's 10K noise is a little harder than last week, though.
0: Did someone win last week?
1: That's been on the roll, man. Yeah, I don't remember the last time nobody won.
0: That's cool.
1: Yeah.
0: I mean, it's a good thing. And trust me, a lot of people listening out for the 10K noise every Friday. Let's talk movies now. Do you have any recommendations for us?
1: Hit us
0: up on WhatsApp 0809-526.
1: I thought that was to me.
0: 7102. It's Tokano. What did you see?
1: When I see one movie like this, my body, they shake.
0: What did you see?
1: Let me talk about my Michael that I have seen.
0: Okay.
1: Because I've seen the Michael biopic, Michael Jackson biopic.
0: Wow.
1: I just finished watching it this morning.
0: And
1: it just, I mean, there's a... Celebrities go through a lot, though.
0: They do.
1: Because we've noticed this with a lot of artists who have become really, really famous. Mm-hmm. And you can tell that the first few years are their happiest years.
0: Yes.
1: Because after that time,
0: yeah,
1: it just gets to a stage where you can't stop anymore.
0: Yeah.
1: But you're not even happy doing it anymore.
0: Because
1: it's like,
0: now, it's not a group project.
1: Yeah.
0: It's not just about you. So even if you want to stop, like Michael Jackson, we all know didn't like to tour.
1: Yeah.
0: But he had to tour to keep the estate functional.
1: Exactly. And you can tell, because this is a biopic, this is like somebody's telling the true story here. So it just shows that, you know, you see some, you hear this music, these musicians, you see them, it seems like they're the happiest, they make you happy, but some of them can be going through a lot.
0: Yes.
1: And I mean I saw the other side of Michael.
0: Kind of
1: so it's a good watch. I mean, almost everybody's a Michael Jackson fan. You should definitely see Michael.
0: I don't know. Where did you see? How did you see?
1: It was a place I am not proud of.
0: I will not be proud.
1: Yeah, I'm telling you.
0: But let me know where. So that I can worry about my lack of pride after watching it.
1: Yeah.
0: I think I need to see it too.
1: Mm-hmm, mm-hmm. That's all I saw.
0: And I feel very emotional. I haven't seen it. Mm. But because, you know, you would think Michael Jackson died 2 years ago.
1: Yeah.
0: He has been dead for a while. Every time we talk about him, like, there's some fresh angle to it. Like, it just happened recently. Even more bad, I've forgotten some facts about his life. But you see, there's always something about Michael Jackson when it comes out, you're like, seeing him in a different light.
1: It's always surprising how people who were even born after can still say a few things about Michael Jackson, but they can say some things about people who have been around during their own time.
0: Yes.
1: I wonder how Michael Jackson is able to do that.
0: I think Michael Jackson, I don't have the data, but is one of the most famous people in the world.
1: Yeah.
0: In his time, after his time,
1: mm-hmm,
0: he's still more famous than Taylor Swift in 2026.
1: True that.
0: Is that crazy? True. So, big ups to him, though. I saw a movie, The Shakedown. It's a South African film. I'm not proud of it.
1: Yeah.
0: It's an all-white crew, so I didn't realize it was South African until the end of the movie. Mm. I was just saying, hey, I'm like, is it Australian? This is South African. Because I should not be adding anything to those niggas.
1: Yeah,
0: right now.
1: At the moment.
0: They're not showing my people love, but it was a good word, surprisingly. Mm.
1: Shakedown.
0: The Shakedown.
1: Okay.
0: It's supposed to be funny, but I think you'll like it.
1: Okay.
0: It has some action in it. It's about a married man who has a side chick who wants to have this side chick.
1: I hope that's not why you think I will love this
0: movie. No, okay. No.
1: You know you can be who you are.
0: No. Ah, God, I bet. No, I wasn't. See, God cleansed my mind. Okay. I already have a clear mind. That's why you like it, is that it's now funny. They want to silence the girl. That's when everything went crazy.
1: Okay.
0: It's good. I really enjoyed it. And I saw another one, Pretty Lethal. It's about ballerinas who have to fight for their freedom.
1: Okay.
0: It didn't have to be that dramatic, but then it is. And it's also not a bad watch. For me, I'll see you Monday morning, but talk is here to...
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7: Wei Xing, make it add our foreign chinchin cover jollof rice. 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
7: It's 10 o'clock. It's 10 o'clock. It's a Friday. Welcome to Late Morning Show for today. And we were just talking about this song moments ago with Sophie. Benson and Sars back outside. Blue Magic loves it. Do you love it as well? We're going to get the show going with this one. I got some Shakira coming up as well. More hit songs coming up. All you got to do is to lock it on this frequency.

0: You know, I'm listening to that song. I'm just waiting for Shakira or the other guy to say "I'll go to," and I don't hear "I'll go to" in the song at all. But that's supposed to be the title. I'm like, what's that about, though? What's that about? Shout out to Shakira. By the way, the other day she was just shutting down the Copacabana Beach, and 2 million people showed up for her concert. 2 million. 2 million people is the population of an entire small state somewhere. I don't know. But it's Cool FM, your number one hit music station. I'm Detox. We are going in for the last late morning show for this week. Yep, because it's a Friday and it's every single weekday from 10 to 1. And here we go again. Stay right where you are. I know when you heard that song, you said to yourself, what a big jam that is. Can they give me another one? Are you joking? Ira Star, where do we go? That's the next big thing we're going to give to you right here. If you stay right here with us. 8 past 10, what's coming up on the late morning show? Oh, forgive my manners. Did I even introduce myself? I'm Detox. Thank you for joining me. And sometimes I forget. Who do I think I am? Not even saying my name like you already know me. I apologize. We're going to make sure you have mad fun on the late morning show today. As always, the bands are right there looking at you in the face on our Facebook page, Cool FM 96.9 Kano. Check it out. And Shakira may have inspired our band today, and I'll tell you exactly how in a moment. So Friday, we're getting behind the song as always today. This song has been out for like a couple of years now, but we found something new about it and we couldn't hold on to it. We're like, nah, I can't wait to come here and share this story with you.
1: Spicy!
0: So we're going to get on with that in a moment. Giving out 10,000 bucks on a Friday is how we know how to roll. And I was telling Sophie moments ago that I don't even remember the last time nobody wanted a 10K noise. It's like back to back and we love it. And today, whatever you do, make sure you win on the 10,000 Naira noise. But for now, are you ready for the band?
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0: This is a good one, right? When we heard about Shakira and Burna Boy teaming up for the next FIFA World Cup anthem, I'm like, hold up, wait a minute. We need to have this conversation today. We're going to give you a chance to nominate 3 people who would do the FIFA World Cup. Just imagine, right, how important you are. FIFA has now contacted you directly. They say, excuse me, ma'am, excuse me, sir. We would like to have you nominate 3 names for the next FIFA World Cup anthem. That's a big deal. We want to know which 3 names are you sending to FIFA and why. Because that's just saying a name because your cousin is a musician. You think they should. No, that's not what we're looking for. Only think if they can deliver, Sha. Give us those 3 names and tell us why do you think they're like the perfect match for the next FIFA World Cup. Let's have this conversation. 0809-526-7102. 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

0: That's our most recent song. It's 96.9, your number one hit music station. I was just sitting down, I'm wondering, how long is this Tyler and Rihanna beef gonna last? Or is there even a beef, or this is just fans making up stuff?
1: Did I ask you?
0: I mean, I saw the video of Tyler saying, I didn't take it personally. I think Rihanna was busy when I said hello and she didn't give me the right vibe. But the next time I see her, though, would I be such in a hurry to go say hello again? Absolutely not. I'm like, what are you talking about? Sounds like the beef is on.
2: This is going to be fun to watch.
0: But another thing is, when women in the industry beef, we don't exactly hear it in songs per se. You know what I mean? Like, what's Tyler going to do? Do another song and say, drop some lines about how I met a certain celebrity and they didn't say hello back? I don't know, man. I just wish they would, do it like the guys do. Put out an entire song. Might even call out your name with the full chest and say, oh, man, this is you I'm talking about.
3: No, wow. Some people do.
0: Anyway,

0: Maybe we are overreacting. Maybe there's nothing personal going on around here. But this is why you should always check us on our website on www.thecoolfm.ng. We're always putting out, you know, the latest about celebrity and all of that stuff. And if there's a beef, that's the right place for you to go check it out and read all about it. www.thecoolfm.ng. 10:49, only 11 away from the news coming up at the top of the hour. You deserve to know exactly what is going on in the world, and you're going to get that for free.
1: Listen up,
2: dance. We're talking.
3: Oh, yeah. Let's talk about that.
0: The FIFA World Cup for 2026 will begin in a little over a month, so we're here for it. I mean, there is no event out there bigger than the World Cup, right? Like, none. So what are you talking about? So now that they've said, listen, Rihanna and Burna Boy, Rihanna, get out of my mouth. Shakira and Burna Boy have worked on a song, Dia Dia, or something like that. It's coming out May 11th. Well, like, that's a good match. Couldn't even think of any other pair that would do better. However, if you were asked by FIFA to suggest three names for the FIFA World Cup anthem, who are you going to send to FIFA and why? Golden says, I'm definitely going to maintain that Shakira right there, and I'm going to throw in Magic System. We deserve some Gao now. We need it on a FIFA World Cup anthem. Oh, I love it. And then some Akon. Don't know about that, but thank you for stopping by. Appreciate that. Chris Brown, Eminem, because we need some sort of rap on this song. And then Nicki Minaj. Well, we already have Eminem. Should we throw in Nicki Minaj, though? It's your pick. Who am I? What do I know? 0809-526-7102. Who are you going to suggest? Ooh, Rema. Travis Scott and Wait a minute. You know, when Travis Scott is on the show, it's mad thing. So Travis Scott, Rema, and Dua Lipa, that combination is mad fire. Anyway, get on our Facebook page. You're going to find some more. When I return in the next hour, we're getting behind a big song. Stay right here.

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1: We begin the news where the Deputy Senate President, Barrel Jibrin, has submitted his completed expression of interest and nomination forms for the Senate to officials of the All Progressives Congress, APC. Now, the Niger Democratic Congress, NDC, has elected a new set of state executives in Kano following a Congress held on Thursday. The development was disclosed in a statement issued by the party after the elections, which confirmed the successful conduct of the exercise by its National Delegates Committee. Honorable Husseini Issa Mayriga emerged as the state chairman, while Ali Dati Yako was elected as deputy chairman. Still in party politics, the INEC and security operatives have been accused of interfering in the Social Democratic Party's internal affairs. Its national chairman, Professor Sadiq Ogombe, made the allegations at a press conference on Thursday following what he described as a police-backed invasion of its national secretariat in Abuja by suspended former national chairman Shehu Gabam. Let's move to where Imo State Governor Hukwuz Odima still remains the chairman of the Progressives Governors Forum. This is according to a statement by the Director General of the Forum, Folorunsho Aluko, late on Thursday night in reaction to reports that Governor Hukwuz Odima had been removed as chairman of the forum. Meanwhile, the Senate has passed the 2026 Electoral Act Amendment Bill with focus to provide jurisdiction to court in handling pre-election matters. Meanwhile, the Minister of Power, Joseph Tebe, has dismissed media reports claiming he promised to fix Nigeria's troubled national power grid within 3 months. Tebe clarified that no such comment was made during his Senate screening on Wednesday, describing the report as inaccurate and misleading. Away from Nigeria now, U.S. President Donald Trump says a ceasefire is still in place with Iran despite a clash between Iran and U.S. naval destroyers in the Strait of Hormuz for what both sides have blamed each other. That's the news at this hour. Our community report airs at 2:30. I am Sandra Cora.

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3: 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The late morning show is what you'll check it out. I'm Detox. It's only 11:03. We're going to kick things off with the Maven representer, Loving. He calls it Available. Are you a fan of Ice Prince? Of course you are. There's a mad collaboration with my girl, Niniola. High Class is coming up as well.

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0: You know, if this was one of those times where I was still doing ringtones on my phone, this probably would be my ringtone right now. What's your ringtone, by the way? I mean, are you one of those that you use a song you like at the moment as your ringtone, or you've been keeping one ringtone, the same ringtone, for many, many years? Or you've gotten to that stage, and I'll tell you this for free, right? If you get to this level that I am right now, there's no going back. You get to that stage where you don't have a ringtone, it's always on silence. There's no going back. That's the same stage where when you take a phone call, especially when no one is around you, you have it on speakerphone. Like, that's it. Because I'm telling you, don't try it if you don't want to get in there, because there's no going back.
1: It's not possible.
0: I'm telling you this for free. 96.9, your number one hit music station. I'm Detox. You're checking out the Late Morning Show. I thought I liked that Ice Prince song until I saw the music video this morning, and now I can tell you this for free. I love it. Mr. Easy is trending, and Mr. Easy appeared on the podcast or gave some interview, and he said a lot of things about himself that people be saying, oh my god, I didn't know this about Mr. Easy. I thought Mr. Easy was one of us. I don't know saying get money like this, so, because on this interview, you hear Mr. Easy saying his dad was the pilot for Mike Adenuga now, Wale Adenuga. And then he flew Obasanjo, President Obasanjo, when he was the president, he flew him for 8 whole years.
1: It's not possible.
0: And Mr. Easy be hiding this information. We thought we didn't know he was Napo, baby. It was like, what's going on here? In that same interview, he's talking about how his dad was flying the president at that time, would take him to Obasanjo's farm, and they would give him a big fish, but what he really wanted was money. As a typical child now, what else do you want? I'm like, look at that though. Well, if you've been saying Mr. Easy went to marry a rich woman, now you know he's not really that broke. I just saw that and I thought I should share with you right here on Cool FM. Speaking of money, I got the right song to put you in the mood to make money. The video Odumodu Black and Chike Funds. We're gonna play that next right here on Cool FM. When I return, we're gonna get into a conversation around a drink that is new in town, but you definitely need to be plugged in. So I'm gonna do that. And then don't forget Behind the Song as well. It's coming up right here on the Late Morning Show.

0: Yes, this is Jolly Johnny on the streets. How well do you know Maggi Chicken Flavor? 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
1: The success you've had in life matters. 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

0: Well, shout out to Ball for Jebo Hustlers Catalyst. It's 96.9, your number one hit music station. 11:47 already. Look at that. Stay making progress and stay right where you are. You never know. You might just be the one getting your hands on the 10,000 naira we're giving out in the next hour on the 10K noise. If there is one thing about me, is that I am always rooting for you, and I'm not about to change today. I'm also rooting for you on the 10K noise. But right now, let's do something else, right?
1: Behind the song.
0: 2022, you and I were minding our business, and one guy decided, how about I bless the whole world with a sound that they would never ever forget. Low J decided to give us a monster hit known as Mona Lisa.
2: I love it.
0: I have never met a human being that said they did not like Mona Lisa by Low J. Like, what are you talking about? It's from the EP Love and Attention, and it's produced by SARS. It is such a jam that particular song will go on to end SARS Producer of the Year at the 2022 Headies Awards. And there's a story around the production of that sound. It was at a time where my piano wasn't exactly catching on per se, but SARS is always looking into the future, and it looks like he had seen that this sound would be something. But well, and what is this I hear? That the whole song wasn't exactly meant for Low J. It was, the beat was made for someone else. He heard it, he liked it, and he jumped on it. What is this about, though?
3: Honestly, I just wanted to have fun. So the beat for Mona Lisa was actually like a version that SARS made for Trouble, and then he played the beat, and I'm just like, oh baby, follow my command, you like something. And next thing, as I'm freestyling, I now hear World's voice. I'm like, this is already taken. He's like, but if you can kill it, I'll give you. And for me, it was and then I just started making a song. Like, I kind of took it as a challenge.
0: Well, say less. You know that kind of thing. Somebody challenges you. This is my instrument. It's my beat. But if you can kill it, I am going to give it to you. Do you think Word could have done a great job on that beat than SARS, than Low J did? Well, I guess we'll never know, because Word himself is such a superstar. Remember him from that song with SARS, Mad? Mad guy. Mad guy, I have to say. But he jumped on it and he killed it, and Ward didn't have anything to say than keep to his words, and definitely would go on to, you know, have that song. If you listen to Mona Lisa and you feel like you're catching a vibe, you feel like you're having fun, then that's indeed exactly what Low J wanted to do when he was making the song.
3: My intention for the song was to have fun with it. I was just whining a bit, and in my mind there is somebody that I was talking to, and I'm just like whining her.
0: So you're a babe when you listen to that song. It feels like somebody's whining to you. Well, now you know, mission accomplished for Low J, because that's exactly what he intends to do. And if you feel like the song is talking to you, that's also another mission accomplished, because that's exactly what he wanted to do. Let you feel like someone is indeed talking to you. I gotta go, but the song is coming up. You know, when I return in the next hour, 10,000 bucks on the table for the 10,000 naira noise.
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0: Yes, oh, this is Jolly Johnny on the streets. How well do you know Maggi Chicken Flavor? 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
5: 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You know what that means. Friday, 12 o'clock. Everything comes to a standstill for the 10,000 Naira noise, and we're getting into it right now. Play you a sound, identify it, and make some money. A shout out to Olamide. His new song is called Rock Me Gentle. Have you heard it? I think you have, but we're going to play it all over again. The first one we're playing, and more hit songs are coming up.

0: And this one, this boy Spies Files is on it, but I'm sure you can hear his voice. It's called Arise. What a jam. Love it, love it, love it. 6 past 12. It's 96.9, your number one hit music station. All these big tunes we're playing, some of them will make more sense when you win 10K, Abi. That's what I'm thinking. You know, songs just sound different with money in your pocket, and we are about to make that happen right now.
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0: We're going to play you that sound. Stop whatever it is you're doing. Identify the noise and win this money. So how does this even work? Exactly. It's that simple. When you hear the sound, you stop whatever it is you're doing and think about it for a hot second. Have I heard this sound before? Have I made something sound like this in my life? Maybe this is how they made it. You gotta describe what you think you hear if your answer is right. Because you're Cool FM and our friends at Zazu Restaurant, we would give you the 10,000 Naira like we give out every single Friday. So for today, the 8th of May, 2026, what is the sound we need you to identify? What does it sound like? Listen to this very easy sound. That's it. Oh yeah, come on. You know, sometimes I think the sound is hard until I hear it again. I'm like, what was I thinking? What an easy sound. Oh my days. I think we're gonna get a winner. The first person to call today might just be the winner on the 10,000 Naira Noise. We don't mind. I mean, a win is a win, Abi. So what do you think this sound is? Have you heard it? Have you made a sound like this? Maybe as you're listening to me right now, you just made it moments ago. You never know. Anything can be the 10,000 Naira Noise. 0809-526-7102. That is it right there. Call me. I know. That's my same WhatsApp number. Send me a message on WhatsApp. Two-factor authentication, like I like to say. You drop a message and you call me. So don't say, you know, I announce another person as a winner and then you'll be like, but I sent you the message since now.
2: No, wow. People do.
0: I beg, Joe. Call me. Because when I don't get a winner on the phone lines, then I'm thinking, how about I try WhatsApp? Yeah. 0809-526-7102. I'll be waiting. Call me. Identify the 10,000 Naira Noise and make some money. Whiskey is here. This is Diamonds.

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0: without a week on. Shout out to Neil. His most recent song sounds like a banger. Ain't nobody going home until we find us a winner on the 10,000 Naira Noise.
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0: Who exactly are we looking for today on the 10K Noise? I think we're looking for you. Why are we looking for you? Because it seems like you might have the answers. You might have what we need, and that is calling us in here, sending us a WhatsApp message, and letting us know exactly what the 10,000 Naira Noise is. If you're the one, stop whatever it is you're doing right now and call me. Pull over if you must. If you're driving, maybe you're coming back from picking the kids or something, and you're like, I know this answer, but I'm driving. How am I? Listen, pull over. 10,000 boxes and some extra fuel in the car. Or you might even just give it to the children to buy some ice cream on the way. I don't know what you're going to do with it, though. Whatever you decide, it's all on you. But for today, Friday the 8th of May, here is the noise we're asking you to identify. Do you think you know what that is? How did we make it? Can you give us a picture? It's not just mentioning one item and saying that's a 10K noise. No. Give us a picture. If it matches how we made the 10K noise, you get the money. It's courtesy of Cool FM and our very good friends at Zazu Restaurant. Zazu Restaurant, by the way, off of Madubelo Way and also at Zeno Hotel. All here.

0: But this one is royalty. Yanya is on it. Wizard Chan. Noella Rose sounds like a jam, and we love it. And you love it as well. It's 96.9, your number one hit music station. I was just thinking, who's missing on that song? Is it Pato Ranking? But Wizard Chan did a great job. Maybe we don't exactly need Pato Ranking on it. I don't know. Sometimes my mind wanders. Instead of enjoying the song, I'm busy thinking about who should be on it. That's not even a normal human behavior, is it now?
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0: Let's put all of that on the side and talk serious business, because this weekend, I would like for you to go and shut down. I want you to go somewhere and say, you know what, everybody relax, I am in charge. But how can you do that with no money in your pockets? You've always wanted to say money na wata, but you haven't been able to say it. That's because you, my friend, have not won on the 10,000 Naira Noise. But this weekend, it'd be like, say, Ego Pure.
2: Who de Zuzu
0: when you don't win 10k? 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All from Adubele Way, find Zazu Restaurant, patronize them, have delicious meals right there. Or if you're listening around BUK Road, well, they're at Zeno Hotel. You want to check them out on the gram, is zazu.ng. Today, the 8th of May, we have a sound, a simple one at that. Here is what we are asking you to identify. Listen to this. Oh my days, what an easy sound. Every time I hear it, I see it. And like, what are you doing wasting time not guessing correctly what this sound is? If you know how we made it, congratulations will not just be enough. We'll go ahead and give you 10,000 Naira. You deserve it. 0809-526-7102. I think the sound of hitting something. Once I see hitting something, I know that you are not serious now. What is something? Of course we are hitting something now. Yes. And I told you, what we are hitting on something, it doesn't matter where you hit it, because this item makes the same sound no matter where you hit it. On the head, on the floor, on the bench. You hit it on anything at all, it's gonna make the exact same sound. Must be a unique item. I think you should know it. A 10K noise where you hit a tennis ball on the floor. No, I don't hear it. I do not hear the tennis ball here. Sorry. When you use a drumstick to hit the surface of a snare drum, bro, you're thinking a little too hard. Drum, snare drum, it's just a lot. I don't know, no way. It's one of the simplest items we use to make the 10,000 Naira noise. As a matter of fact, with 500 Naira or even less, you can get your hands on this item. Like, yeah, depends on where you're buying, but I don't think it's more than 500. Okay, let's give it 1,000. It's just a simple item. It's all over the place. You can use it. You can hit it anywhere and get that sound. When you use a broom, to kill insect, you die. I agree with you. But that's not how we made a 10,000 Naira noise. Throwing a stress ball on the wall. David hitting an iron bucket. Surface of an this one sounds serious. When you hit the surface with an already mixed floor for baking. I just had to read it all to the end so that I can tell you you're wrong. Absolutely wrong. 0809-526-7102. Let me see, maybe the phone lines might just do better. 96.9, good afternoon. Who's this?
3: This is Charles.
0: Charles, welcome to the 10K noise. What is this sound now? Charles, have you called me before though? First things first.
3: No, I haven't called you.
0: Charles, where have you been, man? Everyone is calling here and making 10K like it's no man's business, and you never called me.
3: I decided to call today.
0: Welcome to the family, Charles. What is the 10K noise?
3: I think it's a plastic bottle on the hard surface.
0: Plastic bottle?
3: Yeah.
0: Sitting on a hard surface, or what are you talking about?
3: Hitting a plastic bottle on a hard surface.
0: When you hit a plastic bottle on any hard surface, this is the sound you get?
3: Yeah, that's what I think.
0: Ah, you say definitely. Did you try it out or what? Definitely.
3: That's what I think. That's what I think.
0: That's what you think.

0: thing, though. Like, can you describe this plastic? What, is there any particular plastic bottle or what? I mean, because I just want to be sure what's going on here.
1: Water bottle.
0: So like when I'm done drinking my water and I want to play with the container, I just hit it on any hard surface. This is what I get.
1: I think so.
0: Wow, Charles. Sometimes it's good to call Shao because that is a 10,000 naira noise.
1: Oh my.
0: The 10,000 naira noise is hitting an empty plastic water bottle container on a hard surface.
1: I got it right last week.
0: You got it right last week?
1: Yeah, but I sent a message. I couldn't get through on the phone.
0: And then today you never gave up. You just kept trying. You got through and now you just won 10,000 naira.
1: Wow.
0: Charles, congratulations to you, courtesy of Cool FM and our friends at Zazu Restaurant. We're going to credit you with that money and we'll do it like sharp. Send us your details on that same WhatsApp number you sent a message last week, okay?
1: Thank you.
0: Were you thinking the same? You know what I'm going to hate? When you know the answer and then you're like, no need to call. I don't think it's the answer. And then somebody calls with that same answer and then they win the money. Come on. Don't do that to yourself. Next week, whatever your guess is, make sure you call me or leave a message for me on WhatsApp. You never know. You could be the winner of 10,000 naira courtesy of Cool FM and our friends at Zazu Restaurant today. Congratulations once again to Charles. First time caller and then he makes that money. Look at that. Anyway, we're going to wrap it all up on the late morning show for today, for the week as well. We're doing that because Scarlett is here to take over for the midday oasis.
2: I mean, you don't need to wrap it up. You can just continue going.
0: I need to wrap it up, Scarlett. It's been a lot of talk going on here. Talking on the 10K noise.
2: But that's your name. Your name is Talky. The Talky.
0: I would to surrender my name and become Scarlett. Just be Scarlett so I don't have to have a reason to
2: goodness.
0: Talk. You know, sometimes I'm out there and then I meet someone and then they see me and I'm not talking like they hear me on radio.
2: Of course, it's always a problem.
0: And then you're like, hey, why are you quiet?
2: They're stressed out about it. It looks like your personality outside makes them uncomfortable. Like, this is like, what I expected.
0: They're all of a sudden going into a panic or something. Yeah, just like, because.
2: Say something, bro.
0: Like, why are you not talking? bro.
2: It's not that deep, I promise you.
0: I have done all my talking on radio.
2: Like, thank you.
0: And I'd like to talk when they are paying me money.
2: Period.
0: So all this free talk you're asking for, how much is the budget?
2: Exactly. What is it bringing to my account?
0: If you meet me outside this weekend and I'm sitting on my own, just leave me alone. I beg you. I don't talk tired. Monday to Friday, now talk. Let me rest more now, Scarlett. We were trying to find out which three people you would suggest to FIFA. To do the FIFA World Cup anthem. If they called you, say, Scarlett, we're not going to wrap up on this until you tell us. Give us three names around the world. We need a banger. We don't want any yeah FIFA World Cup song. No. Which three musicians are you sending across to FIFA, Scarlett?
2: I feel like number one would be Angelic Kidjo.
0: Ooh.
2: Yeah.
0: Okay. African vibes.
2: Yeah.
0: Exactly.
2: She's gonna give us that. So Angelic Kidjo is the first person on that list.
0: Yeah.
2: Let me see. Who else will I say should give us an answer?
0: Would you try to do one in Africa, one in Asia, and then the rest of the world, or it doesn't even matter? You might even get your three from Africa now.
2: I might not get my three from Africa though.
0: Yeah.
2: But like Asia, who in Asia? Who?
0: I got a message and somebody said they would do something like BTS because of the numbers that they may bring to the World Cup.
2: Yeah.
0: And they would throw in a Bad Bunny because of the Latino.
2: Bad Bunny would be exquisite.
0: And then Rema to wrap up the top three.
2: That's
0: a mad combination though.
2: Yeah, it's a mad, but not Rema. I think I'll put Rema to give us a FIFA anthem. Nah.
0: I think Rema is big. He's good.
2: He is. He doesn't fit the aesthetic.
0: Yeah, that's what I'm thinking.
2: Doesn't fit the aesthetic.
0: But wait until baby calm down. After the actual anthem. Rema.
2: Exactly. We have a performance by Rema. Yeah, that would make sense.
0: Give us calm down.
2: Yeah.
0: So you have Angelique Kidjo.
2: I said Angelique Kidjo. BTS would be a good stuff, but because of their numbers as well. So maybe I'll throw them in there too.
0: Sweet.
2: And then the last person. Sweet. Who would the last person be?
0: So FIFA says Shakira and Burna Boy.
2: Yeah,
0: are doing the song.
2: Daya song.
0: So would you maintain them and then add Angelique Kidjo?
2: You know what? I actually might remove Burna Boy from that mix.
0: And then throw in Angelique Kidjo.
2: Yeah.
0: Keep your Shakira.
2: Yeah.
0: Is this gonna be like some girl power anthem? Which other lady are you throwing in there? No, definitely not Thames.
2: Why? I wanted to say Thames though. But Thames might not be able to carry an anthem.
0: Yeah.
2: Yeah, I don't think her kind of voice and music writing is going to be able to carry an anthem.
0: She can perform at the World Cup.
2: Exactly.
0: But the anthem though.
2: No, not Thames. I don't think so. Not Thames. Yeah. I don't know what else I'm thinking. There's a name in my head, but I just can't bring it
0: what's
2: out.
0: What's her name now? Yemi Alade.
2: Oh, Yemi Alade will be good though.
0: She's done some songs for
2: Yeah, she'll be good though.
0: Familiar territory. Yeah. So Yemi Alade, Angelique Kidjo. Ooh.
2: Yeah.
0: Mr. Easy broke our hearts today.
2: Oh.
0: We found out he's been rich all this while. If Papa get money, die. His dad was the pilot for Obasanjo. Hey, my God.
2: Why are you people shocked?
0: And then the internet says, we were all here thinking, yeah, Mr. Easy is one of us. This guy is a Nepo baby. Like, what were you thinking? Guy says his dad was the pilot for Wale Adenuga or so.
2: See?
0: And then went on to fly President Obasanjo.
2: Bruh.
0: They're like, holy moly.
2: Money day. Yes, now. You cannot just be an anyhow person and get into the Othello family.
0: True,
2: though. It's not possible.
0: Rich people don't behave like that. This is not Nollywood.
2: It's not.
0: I say, daddy, I want to marry.
2: Yeah, I love him.
0: And then maybe the family will give you $1 billion.
2: Bruh.
0: Leave my daughter alone. My days. Try me. Anyway, I got it wrong. The Saturday morning groove, that's the best way to get your Saturday going. And Megaheads is definitely going to be here. You don't want to miss that for anything. You get a chance to make $5,000 on that show. You should be tuning in tomorrow. I'll see you Monday, bright and early, for the late morning show.
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3: 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But regardless, my weekend started yesterday, so I kind of already am in the weekend mood. But TGIF to you, and it's about to be the weekend. Eek, I'm so excited. But the Media Oasis is starting right now. 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

still come off. 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
0: Well, that was weird. Okay, we heard you. Jesus. My goodness. Well, it is the midday oasis. 6 minutes past 1 o'clock on a wonderful Friday afternoon, the 8th of May 2026. So feeling good, we're feeling nice, and we're about to feel even better because you're tuned to 96.9 Cool FM. So, what do we usually do on a Friday afternoon? We talk about other people's lives, because like I always say, if you don't want us to talk about you, then don't put your stuff on social media. But unfortunately, this particular thing we're talking about today, it's not like the person that is being dragged purposely put herself on social media. It's just social media being social media people. You know, just wanting to find someone to fight with, wanting to find someone to have issues with, wanting to attack somebody for their own depraved way of thinking. So we're going to be talking about the situation, what led to it, why the issue is so big, and if it is even necessary that they drag this person.
4: Emotional. Damage.
0: And the name of this first hour of the show on the Midday Oasis is called What? Fist and Fight. Yes, when finding out who are throwing fists and who are fighting on social media, and I know it's going to be a vibe. Regardless, moving on right after that, we're playing a game where I'm giving you some airtime on Guess in 5 seconds. So I tell you a word, you tell me what the word is, and you win. Easy peasy lemon squeezy. You understand?
5: You like what you see?
0: And right after we're done playing the game, we're heading on to the last hour of the show in three words. And we have a really, really interesting person coming through on the show on the last hour. And we're going to be having a really, really nice conversation with said person. So if you want to know who that person is and what you can benefit, because there's so much for you to benefit. In fact, I would strongly advise that you stick around, because if you don't, you will lose big time.
6: It is what it is.
0: So yeah, the Midday Oasis today has been packed with a lot of goodies. Friday is certainly coming out on a good note. We're going to be having a great time doing a thug thizzle, you know, busting it down and stuff. So where would you rather be? Here or here? I know you choose to spend the time with us. Okay, back to the hits, back to the music though. This is Ringing by Me on 96.9 Cool FM. Canon, I'll see you in a bit so we can talk about what's really trending on social media now. Oh, did I tell you my name? It's Scarlett with two T's. Good afternoon.

0: Hello?
1: Hello.
0: Hi, what's your name? Where are you calling from?
1: My name is Sadiq. I'm calling from Sharada.
0: All right, Sadiq from Sharada. Good to have you on the show. I have two words. You have 5 seconds. Are you ready?
1: Yeah, I'm ready.
0: Your word, your first word is bracelet.
1: Bracelet.
0: Mm-hmm.
1: Spell it.
0: Huh?
1: Spell it
0: out. Huh? What did you say?
1: I said, should I spell bracelet or
0: what? You have no idea what we're doing here, do you?
1: Yeah.
0: Okay, just tune in and keep on listening so you can find out exactly what the game is being, what the game is about and how it's being played, okay? Basically, I'm going to give you a word and then you tell me what the word is. You're not supposed to spell the word, you're supposed to tell me what the word is. So if I say the word for you is pink, you tell me that's the name of a color. If I tell you the word is Toyota, is the name of a car brand. If I tell you the word is, what else? Purple, it's the name of a color. You're not spelling anything, you're telling me what the word is. Got it? All right. You know what? We have news at 2:30, so we're going to go listen to Canada Today, which is the special report that's coming through at 2:30. And after that, we'll come back and see if anyone can win this meal ticket and this airtime right here on Guess in 5 Seconds on the Midday Oasis. I'm excited. Well, stick around, and I'll see you in a bit.

0: This is Kano Today. 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
1: As the rainy season approaches, many farmers in northern Nigeria are reconsidering their participation in this year's farming cycle, citing the rising cost of fertilizer and uncertainty over returns on their produce. A bag of maize, which previously sold for over 100,000, now crashed to as low as 30,000 naira, while the prices of fertilizer and other farm inputs remained the same, raising serious concerns about profitability. In this week's community report, our correspondent Abdulmumin Abubakar Sanyawa examines the current state of fertilizer prices ahead of the rain and explores expert views on how the surge is threatening agricultural productivity across the region. Sandra Gora has more.
2: After prices of food items hit a record high for a couple of years in Nigeria, they began to stabilize early last year due to some government policies, including the lifting of ban for the importation of some food items. While the food items became more affordable for Nigerians, local farmers who still produce at a high production cost were left with no choice than to sell at a price determined by the prevailing market forces. Amidst the high cost of fertilizer, seeds, pesticides, and other farm inputs, many farmers struggle to recover their production costs as profit becomes nearly impossible. With this development, Malam Akilu Abubakar, a large-scale farmer engaged in both dry and wet season farming, says he is considering withdrawing from farming due to rising input costs and declining returns.
3: As a result of this inflation of fertilizers price, I totally decided to reject farming, which I considered it as a business before. How can we buy one bag of fertilizer at the cost of 50,000 or almost 55,000 and we are selling our product at the rate of 25,000? Look at the gap.
2: Another local farmer, Idris Manager Kasoye, explained how his 1 acre rice production was priced a little over 700,000 naira after investing a total of over 800,000 naira on the farm.
4: I spent more than 800,000 naira cultivating 1 hectare of rice, but after harvesting it and taking it to the market, we were told that each bag would not be bought for more than 26,000 naira, meaning the total amount would not exceed 700,000 naira.
2: While they insist that farming is no longer sustainable under the current market realities, Aliyu Mohammed, who came to Kano from Zamfara to buy fertilizer, expressed shock that a bag of urea is already selling for 49,500 naira even before the onset of the rainy season. He says, under the current conditions, farmers will inevitably count losses as production costs continue to outweigh the market value of items produced.
5: Honestly speaking, government should look over this farming issue and also we're supposed to have control in the price. There is decreasing. There is still time before the rainy season. Now, but last time people are coming to buy the goods, but now they are decreasing.
2: Last year, a bag of fertilizer, particularly the Golden brand, sold for over 60,000 naira, while urea crossed the 50,000 naira mark. And our investigation confirmed that the prices remain on the high as this year's farming season nears. So, what is driving the persistent rise in fertilizer prices? Mukhtar Abubakar, a fertilizer dealer in Yankura Market, Kano, attributes the situation to a combination of factors, including the role of marketers, government policies, and production challenges faced by manufacturing companies. According to him, there is decline in the number of farmers purchasing fertilizer compared to the previous year, largely due to high prices and low returns on farm produce.
5: This MPK Golden Fertilizer MPK 2010-10, we are selling it at the price of 49,500 currently. Last year we sold it 60 to 65,000 during rainy season. One bag, 65,000, almost to 70,000. Urea, we used to sell it 50,000 last time. Currently now we are selling 49,500. Last time is during rainy season. We sold it 50,000.
2: Responding to this development, economic experts warn that the situation reflects deeper structural weaknesses within Nigeria's agricultural framework. Professor Garba Ibrahim Sheikha of Bayero University, Kano, says inadequate government support and the increasing importation of food items are undermining local agricultural production. He cautions that this poses a serious threat to food security, warning that if urgent measures are not taken, Nigeria may, within the next 2 years, become increasingly dependent on food imports rather than sustaining itself.
6: We are going to lose most of the jobs created in the agricultural sector. Food security is no longer there since we will depend on importation. We are going to be vulnerable to any kind of shock. If it is war, if it is anything internationally, it will just directly hit us because we cannot produce our food domestically. The earlier our government realizes to support our farmers so that they have to, they support the prices of major farm inputs.
2: Agriculture remains a long-standing economic backbone, particularly in northern Nigeria. However, stakeholders say without timely intervention to reduce input costs, especially fertilizer, the sector risks further decline with far-reaching implications for food production and national stability.
1: That was our community report compiled by Abdul Mumin Abubakar Zanyawa and read by Sandra Gaura and Khadija Nasser. Good afternoon.
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0: 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Easy for you. So easy for you to move on. You know? Once the Midday Oasis is over, it's easy for you to move on to the road show. I thought you got me. But you know what? I want you to have fun, so I'm not even mad at it. I'm not even mad at it at all. So yes, the road show is certainly going to be here, and it's going to be making you have a good old time. But we still have a pastry ticket and some airtime to give to somebody. So who's it going to be? Who's it gonna be? It's the Midday Oasis on 96.9 Cool FM. Started with the double T on 96.9 Cool FM. Did I say that before? 96.9 Cool FM. I like how that sounds. 96.9 Cool. Okay. All right. So, two words is what you're gonna get. If you tell me what those two words are, you win airtime and a meal ticket.
1: I love it.
0: Really simple. Easy peasy, like we always say. Complete it for me. Lemon squeezy. Yeah. 0809-526-7102. Did I tell you something really interesting is happening on the next hour, 3 p.m., in three words? Yep. Besides the fact that we're still having our conversation, because it will be posted on our WhatsApp story on Facebook. If you want to know what it is, then you have to be following us on those places. Save the WhatsApp number, follow us on Facebook, facebook.com/CoolFMCano, and wait for my signal.
1: Spicy!
0: But we will be having a really interesting conversation on the next hour with somebody who is also very interesting, because we only have interesting things with interesting people on Cool FM, because we're interesting. Do you get? Shitsami. So, tune in, because it's definitely going to be fun and beneficial to you. So, back to the phone lines. Do I see the phone lines beeping? I do. 0809-526-7102. Hello?
2: Hello?
0: Hi, what's your name? Where are you calling from?
2: I'm Ismail calling from Yankaba.
0: Ismail from Yankaba, good to have you on the show. So are you ready?
2: Yes, I'm ready.
0: All right, I got two words. You got 5 seconds. Your first word is skin.
2: Skin?
0: Mm-hmm.
2: Spinning, like turning.
0: Skin. Your time is up, Ishmael. Oh my goodness. You're done. 96.9. Give me a try again. Okay? Bet on me, y'all. Bet on me. Somebody will win this airtime. I just know it. Hello?
3: Hello, good afternoon.
0: Hello. I cannot hear you.
3: Yes, I hear you.
0: I cannot hear you.
3: I'm hearing you.
0: It's not about you hearing me. I know you can hear me. Me, I cannot hear you. And if I cannot hear you, we cannot play the game.
3: Okay.
0: All right. Okay. I guess you're not really ready, aren't you? You know what? We're out of time. I gotta go. Because, you know, I work for someone. I'm not just out here blabbing. Okay. So we'll try this again. I was about to say tomorrow, but psych. Y'all ain't gonna see me tomorrow. So that's your next week, Sunday. Next week, Monday. And y'all ain't gonna see me on Sunday, too. Yeah. But you know what's gonna happen? Cool FM is gonna be here 24/7. So there's so many other ways you can win money, airtime, meal tickets, whatever it is that you're looking for. Cool FM has got it for you. All right. Now before we head to the roadshow, like I said earlier, let's head back to the music and be done with the Midday Oasis properly. That is having a conversation on in three words. That's what's happening at 3 p.m. So stick around, keep listening, and I will see you in about 8 minutes. Yeah.
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5: 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I fall like origami. 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

0: You know, one thing I feel really bad about is catching onto the hype of this song sooner. I should have really, really listened to the song to appreciate it more when it dropped, because I was like, this song doesn't sound too good. It sounds amazing, okay? It sounds amazing! Shout out to Ashake, okay? And DJ Snake, oh my goodness. I feel like after Turned Down For What, DJ Snake wasn't really doing it for me anymore. I mean, there were some really cool songs that he did, but you see that Turned Down For What song? Oh, he was crazy. DJ Snake did a good one on that. This is another song that he has done, he's part of, that just makes me feel like I'm so excited, I want to throw up. Anyways, let's talk about what we have to talk about.
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2: 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I'm the Midday Oasis with Scarlett on Cool FM Kano.
0: Speaking of which, it's time for us to have this convo, okay? So let's talk about it. Today's conversation is really not that deep, not that serious. We're just asking for 3 very popular names, Hausa names in Kano. We just want to know, what are 3 very popular Hausa names in Kano? Nothing too serious, nothing too crazy, but obviously still fun.
4: Hey, Shondan.
0: Yeah.
4: Ude Zuzu.
0: Yeah. Okay, so go ahead and share with us. What are those names that no matter where you go to, as long as you're in Kano or in Northern Nigerian State, you must hear the name. You must hear. At least 1 or 2 people are going to be bearing that name somehow, somewhere. You would see someone that is bearing that name.
5: No, me gadus
0: be. You understand? There must be a gadu somewhere. You get me now? Yes. So go ahead and share those 3 names with us right here on In 3 Words on the show. Sesame is going to be a great one. And don't forget what I mentioned earlier. We do have a guest coming in and she's going to be telling us a whole lot of stuff that you need to know. So stick around and keep on listening, but keep those comments rolling through, because at the end of the day, it is just in 3 words, right? My name is Scarlett with a double T. You're tuned to 96.9 Cool FM. If you're just tuned in, well, welcome to the sunny side of life. I promise you,
4: everything will be possible different.
0: You'll be genuine. 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Good afternoon.

0: There's a reason why we have not said anything. We allowed your homegirl to win the Grammys without us doing anything. We just respected ourselves. Xenophobic attacks is happening in South Africa. Now, you want to be attacking us again? Behave well. Behave well, oh. Anyways, that was my little rant. My name is Mr. Mega with the WG. Welcome to the Road Show. 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

0: The Black Genius would absolutely take a swim right now. It's going to be needed because of the weather that we're currently experiencing in Kano City.
1: Wow.
0: But I'm scared for myself because even up until this moment, I still do not know how to swim.
2: Okay.
0: It's going to be a different ball game entirely if you were to push me into any body of water.
2: This man!
0: There will be problems. There might likely be consequences. God forbid. I'm telling you. But yeah, I am trying to see that changes for 2026. Maybe I'll have to do some lessons. Okay, I will do that. Okay, I did promise I was going to start the gym, but fam.
3: Can't believe this.
4: This is like a shock. Wow.
0: Let me just hold myself. What's up, fam? We're going to be keeping it real and pushing on the road show. Friday, the 8th of May, 2026. It's officially the weekend. Tell me that you have plans for this weekend. Don't allow this weekend to go like the ones that you've had in the past that didn't go according to plan, okay? Make sure everything is set out. But hey, if you're not including 96.9 Cool FM Kano in your plans aren't incomplete just yet. You know what I mean? If you've got nowhere to go to, stick with us. If you've got somewhere to go to, still stick with us. Musa is currently trending, no courtesy of hashtag finish the story. That's how we set the ball rolling. Every Friday on the road show, it's courtesy of Kickstart. If you go on our Facebook page right now, you'll find out what Musa decided to do. But there's always a but, man. There's always a but. 08095267102 is our WhatsApp story. I made that post available as well. So yeah, if you haven't saved our number, you are missing out on seeing that update for real. Okay, so save 08095267102. We're always there.
5: We don't die active like this. So.
0: Very, very active. Again, it's 08095267102. If we finish this story for the first hour, I'll give you a chance to win a meal ticket in the next hour. That's going to be between 5 and 6 p.m. Now, you'll have to complete the 5. All right, the missing 5. I'll give you 4, you give me 1. I will take my time to ensure that all 4 that I'm giving you belong in the same category, and I'll need you to be smart enough to come through with a 5th. I'll always use OAPs as examples, though. So if I say Scarlet, Sophie, Detox, Blue Magic, Dash, you either say Mr. Mega or Mega Hat. If not, we fight. Okay, I'll see you in the next hour and see how that one pans out for us. And then in preparation for the weekend, guess what? Football Fans Time Show is going to be on the lineup for the road show by 6:30 p.m. It's Arsenal going to tear away from Manchester City.
2: Okay.
0: Is Man City going to close up that gap? Well, the analysis will tell. What's up with you in case you are here with us and you are promised a great time? Let me tell you, it's also going to be happening. Curtsy of Kano Kowai, 10,000 naira if you can play the street

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0: His name is Blue Magic, and when he is not on radio, he is probably spending time out making a banging beat. But in case you love to hear him on radio, don't worry. 8 p.m. The Night Cafe for Friday, the 8th of May, 2026, Brother Man is going to be on hand for you. And because today is a Friday, he's not going to be all by himself. Of course, he's going to have DJ Youngsters with him. That means we're turning up on a Friday. So just in case you've not felt the weekend just yet, I need you to tune into the Night Cafe. And something tells me that you are going to be thrown into that weekend shower.
1: Wow.
0: What's good, people? My name is Mr. Mega with the Double J, just in case you're wondering, the BLA Double K Genius. And in the next hour, I've got some meal tickets to give out. Yeah. You have to complete the five. I'm a nice guy. I'll give you 1, 2, 3, 4, and then bam, you have to come up with the last one. Now normally maybe I'll ask you to come through with all five, but you know, it's going to be me not being considerate. You get now?
1: Shame on you, man. Shame on you.
0: So I'll give you 4. All you have to do is to give me the 5th one and we are good. Are you ready for that? You have to save this number. 08095267102. Meal tickets for today are going to be courtesy of Amala Plus. Yeah, so much brightness in the studio. Yes. Big ups to our technical team.
1: This is good.
0: Hey, hey. Oh,
1: I love it.
0: Now I can see all the edges and all the color. I got to give him a cool jerankasa. It's beautiful. He's looking very lit up now. Oh, by the way, let me come and make my video so you can see my Friday face looking fresh.
2: You get it? If you don't get it, forget about it.
0: You have to save the WhatsApp number because it's going to be up on our WhatsApp stories. 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
3: God, I beg. God, I beg.
0: Musa took the money to buy fuel, but ... Please, I need you to finish that story. Let's take some of your messages. Gift was cracking, honey. Musa took the money to buy fuel, according to her, but he couldn't buy the fuel due to the high price of it. Girl, it's very, very heartbreaking. We need somebody to...
4: I don't want peace. I want problems, always.
0: Princess. Musa took the money to buy fuel, but decided to buy suya out of the money and buy fuel that was less than the amount that he was supposed to buy. Girl, this is sounding like something that I used to do that year. You should be that. Princess, the way you split the money to two is like, you know what I mean? I'm beginning to suspect you, Sean. Come on, you know. Calistus, what's up? Musa took the money to buy fuel, but ended up buying suya for his girlfriend. Try Musa. Ah, God. This is suya.
5: My lord, if I may.
0: What's up, Joe Mario? He says Musa took the money to buy fuel, but the fuel station was closed. What's that? Those people, they don't want money. Oh, maybe Davido is going to give them funds. It's play next on your number one hit music station. And we have to say congratulations to him because it's looking like he is also blazing all through them trails. Yep, he's going to be inducted into the Black Music Walk of Fame and it's going to be happening in Atlanta in the USA. So you see, all these people making us proud. We love it for Afrobeats. As soon as it's done on that record with Dumodu Black and Chike also feature, don't forget, in 10 minutes time, you should be listening to the news on Cool. Good evening.

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2: In the news this evening, the federal government has corrected the official appellation of President Bola Tinubu following repeated errors in publication and official communications. In a statement issued by the Office of the SGF, by the SGF spokesperson Yomi Odunuga, Senator George Akume said the correct title remains in quote, His Excellency Bola Ahmed Tinubu, GCFR, President and Commander-in-Chief of the Armed Forces, Federal Republic of Nigeria. Our former president, Goodluck Jonathan, has challenged a suit seeking to stop him from contesting the 2027 presidential elections. Jonathan's lawyer, Chief Chris Uche, SAN, filed a preliminary objection, while Justice Peter Lifu adjourned the matter until May 11th. The Federal High Court in Abuja has adjourned indefinitely the suit challenging the leadership of African Democratic Congress under former Senate President David Mark. Justice Emeka Nwite of the High Court adjourned the case after the plaintiff, Nafi Balagombe, through his lawyer, Luka Musa Haruna, requested that the matter be transferred to another judge. Also, Justice Mohammed Garba Umar of the High Court in Abuja has dismissed the no-case submission filed by activist Omoyele Sowore in his cyberbullying trial involving alleged comments against President Bola Tinubu. Sowore, however, said he had lost confidence in the court and asked the judge to withdraw from the case. The matter was adjourned until May 19th. Meanwhile, the Kwankosia movement has called for issue-based politics ahead of the next elections amid talks of an alliance between Rabbi Musa Kwankoso and Peter Obi. And the Joint Admissions and Matriculation Board, JAM, has extended the registration deadline for the 2026 direct entry application exercise until May 22nd to allow more candidates complete their registration process. On the foreign scene now, the World Health Organization says health officials are tracing passengers from a cruise ship following a Hunter virus outbreak linked to 3 deaths. And in sport, Manchester City manager Pep Guardiola says his team must keep winning to maintain pressure on Arsenal in the Premier League title race. That's news. I am Sandra Kora. Good evening.

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0: Hey, we had to take it back to 2012. Justin Bieber and Nicki Minaj, Beauty and a Beat. Yes, you heard right, not Beast or Beat. It's been smart. And man, it's been a while, brother. Man has been smart, and it's looking like that smartness is paying off. You know, sometimes they tell you to do certain shows, and you just feel like, nah, maybe I'm bigger than Coachella. 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
1: Okay.
0: Taylor Swift is at 101 million, but courtesy of his performance at the Coachella, Justin Bieber now has 140.3 million. For the past 24 days, people have been keeping tabs, and they say the numbers continue to increase, and the increase started the moment he performed at Coachella.
2: Ah.
0: You see that? You always have to pull up for the fans. You can always discover new people. All you have to do is to ensure that you show up. My name is Mr. Mega with the Double G, the BLAWK Genius, and I'm showing up on the road show for today. Live on Cool. Are you ready to take away this meal ticket?
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3: And let's see if you can win. Give me 5, baby.
0: Yeah. Come on now, 0809-526-7102. Look, I've got various sets staring at me right now. I'm going to jump into them and give you 4, and you have to complete the set by giving me the 5th one, all right? So, I need you to find the missing 5. There you go. 0809-526-7102. Again, I'll use an example with radio personalities, on-air personalities on Cool FM. So, if I were to jump into that set and I have Mr. Mega, I've got Mega Hertz, I've got Jindy the Vibe Ace, I've got Detox and Dash. Who should complete that dash? Gengel. Yeah, it has to be either Sophie, Blue Magic, or who did I miss out? Or Mr. Mega. Yeah, I don't think I put Mega. Yeah, exactly. So you see? So please complete the 5 for me, okay? Now I can go in any direction. Just get ready. Amala Plus is going to be telling you welcome tomorrow when you step in there and have any meal of your choice. Ah, what a perfect way. To get the weekend started. 0809-526-7102. Hello and good evening to you. Hello, can you hear me?
5: Yes.
0: Oh man, I'm struggling to hear you. Say that name again.
5: My name is Israel,
0: where are you calling from?
5: From Jabba.
0: From Jabba. Israel, how old are you?
5: 10.
0: Wow, Israel. He's looking like he's become a regular on the show. Anyways, Israel, you're welcome. Are you ready for your first set?
5: Yes.
0: All right, Israel is 10. Let me see what set is going to be perfect for him. Okay, let's do this. Okay. Camera, tripod, lens, camera bag, dash.
5: Huh? I don't know
0: you. Camera, tripod, lens, camera bag, dash.
5: I can hear you.
0: Call me back. Call me back. Are you sure?
6: Cool, got one.
0: Are you sure, Israel? Israel, call us back, okay? Let's see if we can probably have you hear us better. Israel, for your mind now. 0809-526-7102. Who's here? Hello? Ooh la la. So apparently if it's not Israel, it's not gonna be somebody else. Oh, I'm gonna be here. I'ma wait. 1, 2, 3, 4, 5, 6, 7, 8, 9. All of these sweet sets. Eh? Who's winning this meal ticket today? Alright now. Buzz me up and let's go. Remember, I'm giving 4, you are giving 1. The trick is to figure out where I am picking these words from. And bam, you get it. Hello.
7: Hello.
0: Good to have you join us. Turn down the volume of that radio. I can hear a hallback sound.
7: My name is Rafiat. I'm calling from Fountain.
0: There's a radio close to you, Rafiat. I would appreciate it if you turn it down or you move away from it.
7: Yeah.
0: Have you done that for me?
7: Yes.
0: All right. I think it's better. Are you ready for your first set?
7: Yes.
0: Rafiat, here we go. Treadmill, dumbbells, water bottle, gloves, dash.
7: Again, please say it again.
0: Treadmill, dumbbells, water bottle, gloves, dash.
7: Treadmill, dumbbell, water bottles.
0: Gloves and dash. Quickly.
7: Drum.
0: Drum? Call me back.
8: Gumi.
0: Rafiat, did you say drum? Where are we drumming?

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1: My guy, now what thing gonna make people happy with one they do now?
2: Massive congratulations. You are on the way to Istanbul. Can you just sum up the game and how you feel right now?
3: Good evening. Very happy to enjoy this momentum with the supporters in Villa Park, the semi-final second leg here. Of course, we needed them, and they supported us. It was a great atmosphere today. And the players, they responded fantastic after the first leg, how we were planning the match today, how we prepared the days before, and on the field, they were today so focused.
2: It has been 44 years since Aston Villa have been in a major European final. You could see what it meant to the fans at the end there. Some of these fans have never seen that, and some have been waiting a really long time to see it again.
3: To win is very difficult, and visualize the final was not in my mind until now, after the game today, because the only visualization I had before was the match we played today. And now we are going to visualize, we are going to try to enjoy as well the process we have. Fribourg, German team, always very difficult. And of course, we have one very huge motivation now to play this final and to do.

0: Oh yes, it is a Friday feeling, and certainly Unai Emery is having that feeling after his team, overturned the 1-0 first leg semi-final Europa League deficit against Nottingham Forest to win by 4-0. As he seeks to end Aston Villa's 44-year wait without a European trophy. And of course, if you follow the Europa League so well, so closely, you will know that this man, his second name is Mr. Europa League, having won five titles with different clubs. Is he going to make it number six? Time will tell. Freiburg awaits them in the final of that Europa League. And of course, in the Conference League, is Rayo Vallecano from Spain and Crystal Palace from England. So as it is, in all three finals, there is one English team at least. Hey, these guys deserve a round of applause. And what should have been a week focused entirely on the high-stake El Clasico against Barcelona has instead become dominated by reports of conflict and a crisis in the Real Madrid dressing room. Hey, good evening and welcome to the show. This is a Football Fans Time Show on Nigeria's number one hit music station, 969 Cool FM Kano. My name is the Big Des Minu, and the other guys are also here together. We are called the Super Squad, and we'll be rocking your airwaves for the next 27 minutes with the latest in the world of football. Good evening to you, Senator Alhaji Verse.
1: Good evening to you, Big Des Minu. Good evening, Kano. Good evening, MVP. Thank you for having me.
0: It's always a pleasure having you around, MVP. Good evening.
2: Yeah, evening, the Big Des Vas Kano. Good evening.
0: All right, like we do on Fridays, we ask you to tell us the player or players that have impressed you the most in the last 1 week. In other words, your player of the week, starting from last week. Last week, Friday, yeah. Saturday,
1: last weekend.
0: Okay, from last weekend till today, tell us that player that has impressed you the most. MVP, you have anyone in mind?
2: John McGinn.
0: John McGinnista, you call him.
2: Yeah.
0: Okay, so John McGinn for you. I know you come up with another name or two after you must have
1: marinated.
0: What about you, Verse?
1: Yeah, Kivicha.
0: Kvaratskhelia
1: and the Declan Rice.
0: That sounds somehow coming from you, Declan Rice. Yeah, he's one player you haven't really spoken well about.
1: I don't have anything against him.
0: I'm not saying you have.
1: I'm just saying there's a place some people want to put him.
0: He's not there. Yeah. Okay. Now I get it. Now let's go to the market and make some money. We'll be back.
3: Wenshin, make it out of foreign tension cover jollof rice. What would the fatika? Then I'm musumang. 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
9: All right, we are back. 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And let's also tell you that we are on the roadshow with the Black Genius. He'll be back by 7 o'clock for Kano Kowe. And that will be the last hour of the roadshow. You know the saying that two good heads are better than one? Yeah. Versa just reminded me that Unai Emery has played five finals of the Europa League. He won four and lost one. So this will be his sixth final and most likely, hopefully, his fifth triumph in this competition. Right, tell us that the player that has impressed you the most in the world of football in the last 1 week. Go to our Facebook page, facebook.com/CoolFM Kano. Drop a comment there on WhatsApp. It is 08095267102. All right, while we wait for you to do that, let's let you in on some of the latest gist in the world of football. And let's start from home, where Super Falcons head coach Justin Madugu has disclosed that most teams in Africa are avoiding playing Nigeria in international friendlies.
10: What be this?
9: I wish I knew, bro. Well, I recall that the Super Falcons will be hoping to defend the title they won at the 2026 Women Africa Cup of Nations WAFCON in Morocco in July. But the team is struggling to get competitive friendly games before the tournament. Now, in a chat with the radio station, Madugu believes that the NFF have appointed more than five countries to play friendly games, but they all declined. In his words, the fact is that most African teams are not ready to play us. I'm aware they have made a lot of efforts at trying to reach out to so many teams, but they always decline. Maybe for some reasons behind it, I'm not happy about it. MVP, what could be the reason? Why are they scared of playing the Super Falcons?
11: I can't make any logical reason why. Because if you look at how the dominance of the Super Falcons, the smart thing to do is that when you see someone doing something correctly, you actually want to watch closely and see what that person is doing so that you implement. So one would think that they want to play the Super Falcons, even though if you go on to lose, of course, I'm sure maybe that's what they are afraid of, or maybe it's even the finance, because most times when a team actually organize a friendly, the federation that has actually initiated such a friendly will shoulder most of the financial burden. So I don't know why they actually declined. So you want to go on and play. We've seen countries that actually, you know, in recent time they've actually we've played a lot of games. We can see how they are bridging that gap between us and them, the Morocco national team as well as South Africa, the Bayana of South Africa. We're actually seeing how, you know, those games now are becoming very close shift. So you won't see such from other countries here on the continent there, but sadly, from what Madugu is saying, and actually was setting the example in a star station, we look at the Tigress team, this recent friendlies they played among WNBA teams. Of course, they lost the three games, but they played against, you know, top opposition.
9: Yeah.
11: This is what you want to see from other African countries, but I don't know what the reason. I can't make any logical reason why.
9: Okay. All right, Falconers head coach Moses Adoku is in a buoyant mood ahead of the size of 2026 FIFA Women's Under 20 World Cup qualifying second leg clash against Malawi. Nigeria will take on the young Scotchers at the Bingu National Stadium on Saturday, holding a 2-0 first leg advantage. That game was played last week at the Ikene Stadium. And in his words, we are here to play and win. The players understand the importance of this match, and we are fully prepared mentally, tactically, physically for the challenge ahead. When the first leg ended at 2-0, I wasn't really happy. I wanted a very comfortable first leg scoreline, but 2-0, not too bad.
0: So you're scared now?
9: Not really. Why should I be scared of Malawi? Who do they have? Do they have Bada, Barbara, Banda? Do they have
0: Chris Chaminga?
9: Gatlana? Well, Gatlana is fading.
0: The truth is,
9: like a fake Adire.
0: She's getting old. I think she should be in her early 30s. Okay. So the truth is, for the Falconets, it's going to be easier for them than it was here when they played in Ikene. This is because Maggie and her team, when they came in the first leg, I think they had the plan of, you know, coming with low block, trying to make sure the scoreline is not that big, so that they could maybe conjure something at their own backyard. But with the 2-0 margin, that's good enough margin for the Falconer to take to Malawi. What's the name of that? The Lilongwe. And I think they are condemned to come out to play football. If they don't come out, Adoku and his team qualifies directly. If they do come out, then he becomes a fair player and the Falconets scores more. So I think the Falconets are in a very good place and they will win this one.
9: Well, the winner will qualify straight to the Under 20 World Cup. I think that should be in Poland.
0: Yeah.
9: Yeah, by September. Let's head to Facebook and take some of your comments. Jasgora says, good evening, our sports guys on the radio. It has to be Bukayo Saka. What a player. Despite the fact that he has lacked a match of fitness in the last two games he played, he was able to make the difference for the Gunners. By the way, it feels good that Real Madrid players are having one issue or the other. We are happy about that. Abeloa is losing the dressing room. All right, how do you pronounce his name now? Ngupa Ngupes. some name there. He said Kvaratskhelia is a baller. Very unpredictable, can make impossible possible, very tactical, and his name is difficult to write and pronounce. A very humble guy, and for him is Kivicha Kvaratskhelia. And Danny Bosler says Kvaratskhelia is he's a player of the week. Congratulations to PSG. Possibility of PSG with beating Arsenal is very high. They are at the championship, especially they are good at the championship, especially in the final. They've played two finals, they won one, they lost one. So how good have they been in the final? Thank God. Agada says, for me, it is Gabriel Magalhães of Arsenal. Very powerful guy with rice in the middle. Going for what's this Agatsin? I don't know what you're trying to. Okay. Thank God. Thank you so much for stopping by. And who else we have here? Some funny names. See another one again. Us.
11: Today you confess.
9: Yes, my name is Kata Efe. Waiting the this now.
7: Now what for you, bro?
9: I wasn't gonna play that. So, anyway, thank you. At least you gave us some laugh. And who else we have here? Hazari Issa says, I'm going for Declan Rice. Ahmed Marcelo says, good evening, everyone. No one impressed me, but Kvaratskhelia. Okay, it's no one but Kivicha Kvaratskhelia. Let's take some of the messages on WhatsApp.
0: Well, this one says, my name is Abubakar M. Bello G. Cantero, listening to you live from Niger State. The one player that impressed me the most is Bruno Fernandes. All right, thank you very much. Bruno Fernandes did it for him. And we have Emmanuel from Brigade here, who says, Bruno Fernandes, the Portuguese Magnifico, is the man for me. Joel Mario from Auchi says, good evening, Super Duper Squad. Thank God it's Friday. My most outstanding player for the week is Declan Rice for his performance in the semi-final of the UEFA Champions League against Atletico Madrid. Great to see three English teams in all European competitions finals. Hopefully, they all win in their respective categories. Nice to hear Mr. Good evening speak English fluently. Commenting from Auchi, Edo State. Thank you very much.
9: Okay, let's see if we can squeeze in this call. Hello, good evening. Oh, dead on arrival. Keep trying.
0: Well, back to WhatsApp. Labo says, okay, this same message. Let me quickly run this through. Valverde said, I'm not a good player, that I even because his job is better than I am. I kept quiet. He said also that I'm not a good finisher. Real Madrid one day, I kept quiet. He also told me that Caicedo is from Temu. I kept quiet. He told me that I couldn't tackle. I kept quiet, but he told me that Ugarte is better than me, and I lost it. What a disrespect.
9: We should come up with something else now. We've seen and heard this a couple of times. Becoming anyway, thank you. Okay, are you done with the messages?
0: And this one say, same league, goals and assists, less stats. Who's getting the most credit? Kvaratskhelia has 11 goals and Trossard has 11 goals. He has 6 assists, Trossard has 6 assists. He has had 31 starts, Trossard has 20 starts. Is Trossard the underrated one or Kvaratskhelia the overhyped one? Wow. Okay. Good evening to you guys at the Cool Super Squad. What some people don't know is that Arsenal has some silent achievers. They got the job done without being too flashy or flamboyant. Example is Trossard and Declan Rice. Mine for the week is Bukayo Saka, back-to-back goals. Taiwo Awoniyi also brace. And Raya, back-to-back clean sheets. So yes, these are his people that impressed him over the weekend. And then Austin from Jabba says, MVP for the week for me is Bruno Fernandes. While Ola from Jabba says, good evening, guys. For me, based on last weekend performance, is Declan Rice, John McGinn, Ismail Assar, William Pacho, Ole Watkins. And Ola from Jabba, thank you very much. We got that in.
9: All right. Let's tell you that Manchester... excuse me. I'm trying to catch my breath now. Manchester United captain Bruno Fernandes has won the Footballers Writers Association Men's Footballer of the Year. MVP?
11: Yeah, I think not coming to me as a surprise, or should it come to anyone as a surprise. By far, I think he's been the standout player for the season, and I'm sure he also win the player, the PFA. That's the one being voted for by players, and most times, you know, when the Football Writers Association actually, you know, that's actually happened, and I'm sure the what they've seen, the players also will see it, and I don't think there's a bigger respect you can get than from your own peers, people that you play with week in, week out. And we'll talk about the turnaround at Man United, and he's been at the heart of that turnaround, yeah, and still on course to actually equal or break the record of the highest assists in a single season. Yeah, for me it would be a shame if he does leave United this season, but yeah, I think well deserved for me.
9: Well deserved for Bruno?
0: Well, I think there are other contestants, but he's in the mix, so yes, well deserved.
9: All right, let's head to the camp of of Real Madrid. And there's been crisis in Real Madrid as they prepare for the El Clasico. We've heard about the fight between Tchouaméni and Valverde. Mm-hmm. And not in a good mood for me to face Barcelona. This is not a good time to face Barcelona. I feel Barcelona will take advantage of the crisis.
0: Well, yeah, they are supposed to. They didn't tell Madrid to fight themselves. I've seen videos of Lewandowski, you know, boxing Yamal. I've seen videos of him and what's his name? Chesney boxing each other. Of course, it's easy. We know what they are doing, mimicking Real Madrid and what's happening in their camp. And it's funny because Like we were saying in the pre-show, this is not exactly what the stuff of big teams are made of. Play big players in big clubs, they have altercations, they have disagreement, but it never gets to this point where, you know, it becomes a national story and they are fighting and punching themselves all over. And I think this would affect the team adversely. Good enough, they have Mbappe back in the team. He might not start, but he trained today, so he might be coming up from the bench. They also have I think Valverde is the only person out. Tchouaméni also trained today, so there's a possibility he might play also. But I doubt if they can get their acts together and go for break, because they need to actually win Barcelona outrightly to deny them winning this title. But it looks like they might not be able to do that, because I believe, knowing as humans, that they are yet to have that forgive and forget truth, you know, in the team. I say, okay, let's move on with one mindset. So there might be a lot of players who are in poor position to get goals, and others will be like, I'll not pass for you, just let it happen. So
9: that means there's no harmony in the team.
0: There is no. If the team has been divided into camps. Yeah, that team, Abelua has lost the dressing room, but it's not even Abelua. Even Papa Perez does not have control over that team.
9: A whole Perez, you think so?
0: I know so.
9: All right, let's talk about the Europa League game yesterday. Nottingham Forest, MVP, did you see them losing scandalously 4-0 to Aston Villa, considering their recent results, beating Chelsea at the Stamford Bridge, beating Sunderland 5-0 at the Stadium of Light?
11: Yeah, I did see the possibility of Aston Villa win. They lost the first leg away from home, they were playing the game yesterday at home, so actually thought maybe you could actually scrape something through, but a complete whitewash. I actually didn't see it for them. And to be fair to them, they started the season very, very well. At the point we were talking about the possibility of Aston Villa, you know, going for the title there. But I think I remember I said they were going to finish it outside of the top four. But still, if you look at their position on the table, I think it's still a top six, top seven. They've done a wonderful job there. And like you said, yesterday against a very, very good Nottingham Forest team, you know, they did enough to actually shut them out there. And Ollie Watkins there, this is also not his best, but some games he's actually stood out. But you know, when you play against a team coached by Unai Emery, for me, again, I've said this time and time, if you take away maybe Pep Guardiola, him and Moyes, I think they should be

she go collect her money. I for the ring now as I'm a being calling. You know I fell in love but I no get your money. But when I need them you go get them for me. I'ma come on, I go tell your mommy. She want to see me every time I'm body. But I need them you go get them for me. You know I fell in love but I no get

Big ups to every single one of you who's listening to me. Turns out that today, that Java Road had no jam. Because yesterday, I was really, really worried. While I was having a great time here, I was also thinking about people on the road. And right now, I'm also thinking about you. If you're on the road, maybe you're going out to have a great time with your friends. Or maybe you're just, you know, on your way home from work. Or you're on your way to work. You're an essential worker. I gotta appreciate you. Yeah. Of course. You are the reason why we are here making a party out of this, all right? And for those of you, probably because there's not enough money in your pocket to, you know, go out there and have a good time, we are also doing this for you. No matter what's going on for you know, around you, we're going to ensure to soundtrack you with the biggest hits on your number one hit music station, 96.9 Cool FM. We also have games to play, all right? In the next hour, you get an opportunity to walk away with a 1,000 naira recharge card just because you had a great time on the night cafe. Can you imagine that? We can't wait for that to happen. We can't wait to crown you the last man standing. All you got to do is just remember two gists, okay? These two gists cannot be from the same hour. It's going to be from two elements of the night cafe. Yeah, if you're able to ace it, that means you are eligible to walking away with a 1,000 naira recharge card. And we've got another 1K top up that's going to be yours in this hour. Yo, I don't know if you know how we roll, but yeah, every 10 p.m. we play a game called the opposite game. Yes, we're going to be shutting it down. I get to give you some phrases. Your job is to flip them around. Okay, give me the opposite of these phrases that matches the names of three songs and tell me the artist that played those songs as well. Okay, for example, if I give you first, I expect you to send a message across to me telling me last by Burna Boy. Okay, that's how we play the game, just in case you just heard the show for the first time. So here are the phrases or the words that I have for you today. Number one, scatter. That's the first one, scatter. The second one is Dodo is spelled Dawdle. Okay, the third one is father. You know, when something is so far, yeah, it's farther than this. Okay, yeah, father, that's the one we're looking for. And I'm going to give you a little bit of a clue to figure out which artist that played this song. For scatter, this artist kind of stole his mother's name. That's the best way I can put it. And for Dodo, the artist was born in Benin Republic. Interesting. And for father, this artist was the most searched Nigerian artist on Google in 2022. Do you know the artist? Do you

0: you know the song, well, let me know the song on WhatsApp, 0809-526-7102. Don't forget that the fastest finger is going to go away with a $1,000 recharge card. So be the fastest finger right now and drop that comment. 0809-526-7102. That's the WhatsApp line. You know exactly where you are for those who don't know.
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0: 2001 on that record. My 96.9 Cool FM, your number one hit music station. Big ups to DJ Young Ziz giving us big hits. We just can't get enough. We can't get enough. We also can't get enough of the contents that Benson and Saz have been making on social media. I mean, you get to see Saz become the artist and Benson becomes the producer. It's so weird. I'll be honest, seeing Benson, he looks like just what a producer would look like. He's looking like a nerd, you know, behaves like a nerd. And Saz behaves like a proper artist. Sometimes you got to see him, you know, coming out with, you know, ladies, spending money on ladies, but he will just refuse to pay for his beats. Like, why would you do that?
1: Let me get those beats.
0: 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And locked and loaded with your main man, Blue Magic, holding you down. Listen, we're playing a game called The Opposite Game. I get to give you some phrases, give you some clues, and ask you to tell me the name of the song and the artist that played that song, okay? So for those who didn't catch it, I'm going to give you more clues to figuring out which song we're talking about. And the phrases are scatter, that's the first one, doddle, d-a-w-d-e, and the third one is father. Okay, for this, the clues, remember, you have to be the fastest finger to get this. All right, you got to be very fast and punchy. For scatter, this artist stole his mom's name. He's also the first Nigerian artist with his first three albums charting on the Billboard 200. Who is it? For Doddle, the artist was born in Benin Republic. The artist became model at 16. And for Father, this artist was the most searched Nigerian artist on Google in 2022. One of his songs, Away, was named one of the 50 best songs of 2020. Do you know the artist? Yeah, if you know the artist, let me know on WhatsApp, 0809-526-7102. Yo, we're going to get back into the hits. You know exactly where you are.
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0: jiggy, but your end, you was a jiggy, was a jiggy, what you, what you, you, you, you, you.
1: Up with the weights, I work. Down with the pack, I roll. Up with the sack, and you know that I deserve it. Half a half, I'm respecting perks. Yeah, the preacher man say, please remember that your savior's on the way. I still remember when the teacher man said, I wouldn't make it, but I made it anyway.

0: Hey, 96.9 Cool FM, your number one hit music station. I know a lot of people are smart. I'm looking at the messages y'all dropped. Y'all came correct today. Like, how did you even know the answers? Well, y'all did it. And I know y'all are very smart. And that's the reason why you need to be checking out D Talky Talky on this Saturday morning groove. Yo, when he pulls up tomorrow, he's gonna want to find out the smartest person, someone that's smarter than him.
1: Oh my god.
0: If you think you are smarter than Toki, that means you could be winning 5,000 naira.
2: The emperor, the conqueror, the champion, the lion is here.
0: That was going first.
3: Spicy!
0: Yeah, that's the right one. So yeah, go ahead and let me know if you are going to lock in with Mr. Mega with Detox tomorrow on this Saturday morning groove. Lock in with him and win some extra cash for yourself. For now, we are going to find out the fastest finger. Number one, we're also going to find out the person that aced it. Okay, someone that was able to let us know the names of the songs that we give you opposite of right here. I feel this today's edition is very, very simple.
3: When I want to explain it, my head will be headache me.
0: Okay, I give you some words. Big ups to you, Yaro. Yaro was screaming, Ashake, Ashake. But bruh, you didn't even tell us the name of the song. You didn't even tell, like, you didn't even say anything. You were just shouting, Ashake, Yaro, why now?
4: My lord, if I may.
0: Okay, Majid did drop by. Majid was almost close. He said Oxlade closer. He said Ashake organized, which were very, very correct. But one of them is wrong. He says Angelica Kijo. You didn't even tell me the name of the song. But you did try. You tried. Ara, how's it going, Ara? Ara said Ashake organized, Iristar Commerce, and Oxlade Kuloza. Ashake and Oxlade, very correct. But Iristar was correct, but not exactly Commerce. But you're very close. Very, very close. Let's check out this one coming from Shegun from Niger Road. Shegun said organized by Ashake, rushed by Iristar, closer by Oxlade. Shegun from Niger Road. Shegun, Shegun. Shegun have been trying this show for a while. I mean, he's been trying, but some people used to beat him. Turns out that today, Shegun, you are the fastest finger, so congratulations to you! Congratulations to you, Shegun! Yo, if you're listening to me now, Shegun, I need you to send me a text message, send me the number you want us to credit on WhatsApp, and let's make that happen. Listen, if you've never won on Cool FM before, if you've not had that opportunity to win,
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